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I'm Patty J, hanging around with you on this Tuesday night. Got some great rock coming up here very shortly. We got Sublime, Shine Down. Also got a little bit of Godsmack right now. Nirvana on DZN.

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3: Your Allegheny Communications forecast. Tonight, expect a clear sky with high humidity and a low of 72. Tomorrow will be mostly sunny, very hot and humid with a high of 98. Tomorrow night will be clear and humid with a low of 71. I'm Tri-State Area's meteorologist, Jason Caterina.
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Coming up here in about 19 minutes, we got the 90s at 9. You don't want to miss it. Then we got the top of the 10 o'clock.

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I mean, on 5, DZ and the Tri-States Rock Station. I'm Petty J, hanging around with you on this Tuesday night for a couple of more hours. Right now, 90s at 9. 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
2: Your Allegheny Communications forecast. Tonight, expect a clear sky with high humidity and a low of 72. Tomorrow will be mostly sunny, very hot and humid with a high of 98. Tomorrow night will be clear and humid with a low of 71. I'm Tri-State Area's meteorologist, Jason Caterina.
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1: If your friend was a real-life superhero and they confided in you that that's what they do, what would you do?
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Coming up in about 10 minutes, we got 99 minutes of nothing but rock. The commercials are off. It's just straight rock. 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

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I'm Patty J. Back with you for my last hour tonight. 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It's Weezer on DZN.

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I'm Patty J. Heading out the studio tonight. You can join me back here tomorrow night, 7 until 11. I'll be with you after Ethan D. Leaving you with the Killers. I'll see you tomorrow. DZN.

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2: Your Allegheny Communications forecast overnight will be uncomfortably humid with a crystal clear sky with a low of 71. On Wednesday, expect mostly sunny skies with very hot and humid conditions reaching a high of 98. I'm Tri-State Area's meteorologist Jason Caterina.
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1: If your friend was a real-life superhero and they confided in you that that's what they do, what would you do?
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4: 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No! 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
5: Thank you, Hot Wings.
4: It becomes like, I mean, it's no different than having an inside joke or whatever. 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Because they're not gizmos, Steve. 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
5: Sure,
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5: Yeah.
1: Can you imagine going to Hot Wings? 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

is falling away from me. 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
1: Your Allegheny Communications forecast. Overnight will be uncomfortably humid with a crystal clear sky with a low of 71. On Wednesday, expect mostly sunny skies with very hot and humid conditions reaching a high of 98. I'm Tri-State Area's meteorologist, Jason Catarina.
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1: Your Allegheny Communications forecast overnight will be uncomfortably humid with a crystal clear sky with a low of 71. On Wednesday, expect mostly sunny skies with very hot and humid conditions reaching a high of 98. I'm Tri-State Area's meteorologist Jason Caterina.
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1: Your Allegheny Communications forecast overnight will be uncomfortably humid with a crystal clear sky with a low of 71. On Wednesday, expect mostly sunny skies with very hot and humid conditions reaching a high of 98. I'm Tri-State Area's meteorologist Jason Caterina.
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1: Your Allegheny Communications forecast overnight will be uncomfortably humid with a crystal clear sky with a low of 71. On Wednesday, expect mostly sunny skies with very hot and humid conditions reaching a high of 98. I'm Tri-State Area's meteorologist Jason Catarina.
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1: 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So an old friend of mine from high school, you know, you get to a point in your life where, like we talked about maybe earlier this week or last week, yeah, you have your midlife crisis car, but it's the one you wanted when you were 16 that you can afford when you're 46 or whatever. But this is apparently something he's always wanted to do. So my friend is getting on an airplane this morning and flying from the Tri-Cities International Airport near where I grew up, then to Florida, where he will drive to Clearwater for his pilgrimage to something he's always wanted to go to. Does anyone have a guess?
2: Clearwater. Clearwater, if it was more in the springtime, I would think, okay, maybe he's going to spring training. Is it a fantasy baseball camp?
1: No.
2: Okay.
1: That would make sense.
2: Okay.
1: In fact, he was a baseball player.
3: I've seen pictures of my dad down in Florida hugging the world's largest fishing lure.
1: Okay.
3: Is that where he's going?
1: No, but God... That's amazing.
2: And your dad really lives a crazy life, doesn't he?
1: He's coming back tomorrow.
4: Oh, it's a 24-hour...
1: Yes.
4: Quick turnaround.
2: Okay, mm-hmm. Do they have a good sandwich there or something?
1: Yeah, he says they do. In fact, he loves the food.
4: Okay, but he's not sandwich specific.
1: Doesn't seem like it.
3: Okay. Is it the shack that Jimmy Buffett wrote Cheeseburger in Paradise about?
1: Okay, that would make more sense.
5: I was going to say like a Jimmy Buffett restaurant.
1: No, like he has told his wife and three children and his friends and all of us on Facebook that, as we all know, he has always wanted to visit the original Hooters.
3: What the hell? All right.
5: And he's They're making still it happen.
3: Open. Let's look it up.
5: Was he just diagnosed something terminal?
1: Oh, God.
2: He's going blind.
5: The original Hooters. Yeah. He's losing feeling in his hands.
3: Didn't they just go back to like their old outfits too? Like their old uniforms?
1: I think we did hear an announcement like that.
5: No, I think they're going more family friendly.
1: I think the new like person in charge was saying that they had gotten so that their pants showed more butt, and they're going to go back to the
2: pants are the problem.
1: Yeah,
5: I see. So longer shorts.
2: Gotcha.
5: You start wearing jams.
3: This Hooters is a triple decker. Not in its OG days. It's been built.
1: Oh wow!
3: Up.
2: So it's like a triple D.
3: Yeah, it's got three D's. it's nice. I bet the food is good.
1: I mean, I bet it's like Hooters food.
3: You gonna get a shirt or something?
2: Hooters wings are solid.
1: Fantastic.
2: They're really good.
1: They have a lot of good food.
5: I will never not talk up the hot ham and cheese.
1: Yeah, the smoked ham and cheese is fantastic. Ooh. But everybody's making fun of him, and he's.
5: Well, it's stupid.
1: He understands that. He's not shying away from that.
2: So he's just going to go there.
1: He's going to go overnight.
2: Have a couple beers.
1: Grab some wings. He's spending, when he lands in Florida at around 11 a.m., he's going to drive to Clearwater, spend the day at Hooters, then stay at the airport hotel and fly home tomorrow.
2: Right home.
1: It is
3: get you a meal, boy.
1: Hooters original. He's like, okay. I'm planning to stay for 5 to 8 hours. He also likes soccer. He's going to watch World Cup while he's there. Okay. So that makes sense.
3: That'll be a fun place to watch World Cup.
1: It would be.
2: I've done more for less.
1: I almost reached out to him on Facebook Messenger and like, so how long did you want to go to the original Hooters? Because that's a pretty big, like with the travel we do and what I do with football, I could take a one night trip and barely spend a dime other than food because you get miles and points for hotels. So you might be spending like $18 on the flight and paying the taxes on the hotel and you're good.
2: Yeah, I mean, if you got a couple PTO days that you got to use.
1: Yeah.
5: This has to be something that he's dreamt of since he was 13, though.
1: this is not an adult dream.
5: When you're 50, you don't go, you know where I'm dying to go? The original Hooters. Like, you don't decide that then.
2: No, that is definitely a 13-year-old dream.
5: Yeah.
2: Like, when I'm rich and famous, I'm going to go to Hooters.
5: I still kind of think it would be fun to own a Fiero, right? Like, you don't... You don't dream of that, like, starting now. It's from when you're a kid.
1: A lot of people guessed, Clearwater, home of the original Hooters.
2: Really? That's a known thing?
1: I guess so. I didn't know that. This text, my pilgrimage is definitely going to be to the famous Las Vegas sign. I've been to Vegas 12 times. I've just never found the time to make it to the sign.
3: Because they have it in such an inconvenient spot. I'm pretty sure you have to drive there if you want to get there, you know, not in half a day.
1: It's like the edge of town, right?
3: Yeah.
1: It's
3: and
5: like
3: there's,
5: the old strip, right?
3: You got to figure out where to park, and I didn't see it when I was there.
4: Old one's so much cooler, though.
1: I mean, it's a sign. It's cool. Yeah, I guess if I drove by it, I'd probably take a photo, but I feel like driving to it, much like flying to the original Hooters. But what's the, do you have a, something like that? Maybe you wouldn't take a one-day trip or whatever, but you might drive a couple out of its way. I know we got this text that said, I have always dreamed of taking an uninterested lady to a large hole in the ground where limestone was. That's not funny.
2: Yes.
1: No one likes that.
2: Roger City.
1: 1-800-947-3979. More of this on the way. It is the Free Beer and Hot Wings Show.
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1: What's the landmark thing or place you need to go that you know is dumb?
2: I can't think of anything that I have right now, but when I was, this goes way back to high school, but my buddy and I made an entire pilgrimage based on a roadside sign I had seen one time because we thought it sounded funny. So it was spring break and we were going to Chicago, but before we went to Chicago, we went all the way up to like mid-Michigan to this place called Big Al's Eatin' and Drinkin' Place, home of the world's best wet burrito. We just thought it sounded so funny that we drove hundreds of miles out of our way just to go to a place. And neither one of us had even had a wet burrito before. We didn't even know what it was, really. We just went, but it was the world's best.
1: It was a combination of words.
2: And it was this dumpy roadside diner.
3: Was it good?
2: In like Lake Michigan or something. It was fine.
3: Not the best in the world.
2: Well, it was the best.

0: one I had ever had at that point.
1: The only one you'd ever had. Yeah.
0: Up until that point,
2: therefore,
0: it was the
2: best.
0: It has since been surpassed.
3: Big Al's Place closed, updated June 2026, Lake Michigan.
0: Yeah, you know, yeah, that's the thing. Yeah, it was actually called Big Al's Place, but the way the sign was written, it looked like Big Al's eating and drinking place.
3: I'm looking at it now. You guys drove a long way to go to a townie bar where they didn't like teenagers coming in to eat wet burritos.
0: Totally. Everything about it was like, I mean, it's no surprise. It's a different restaurant now. But
4: there was a place that I always wanted to go just because I saw so many signs for it when I was driving. It was an RV dealership called Tom Raper's RVs.
1: Oh, my God.
4: It's somewhere in Indiana. But it was one of those places where their advertising budget must have been in the millions. If you were anywhere within 100 miles of it, there were these massive roadside billboards. And I was like, God, this must be like the most amazingly large dealership. I need to go there.
3: Text from Wisconsin. 25 years ago, my buddy and I drove from West Michigan to Buffalo to get Flutie Flakes, which were named for the quarterback, Doug Flutie.
0: Yeah, okay.
4: I flew to Austin, Texas. I was in Texas for about 6 hours to go to the largest gathering of people named Kyle.
3: In Kyle, Texas. Right.
4: Kyle, Texas, yeah.
3: That's a good 2-hour drive from Austin, too.
4: It was about an hour, and they weren't even close to breaking the record.
3: There's a record?
4: Yeah, the record is like for most people named Kyle. All together in the same place. It was 2,100. And so their goal to break the record came up just a bit short. They were around 700.
0: So a third of what they would have needed.
4: Yeah. Headed back to the airport and flew home.
0: Yeah, well. Nice, totally worth it.
3: This one, I took my girlfriend to a makeshift Cajun restaurant here in North Texas so she could have boudin. Am I saying that right? She's never had it. She said it was awesome. I said, there's better in Louisiana. So now we're driving 9 hours to Lake Charles, Louisiana in July so she can have the real Louisiana boudin.
4: What do you mean a makeshift Cajun restaurant? That sounds weird.
3: Yeah,
4: right?
3: What does that mean?
0: Yeah, like there was a defunct auto garage and somebody broke into it.
3: Or it was a pop-up in a lean-to behind a library.
4: Yeah, some Cajun dude is just there with a big pot.
0: Yeah.
3: Gave me another onion.
0: Like somebody got a big pole and a bed sheet and made a little tent. Like, what is makeshift?
1: I'm looking at a picture of this stuff. It looks like sausage.
4: Okay, so it's an iconic Cajun sausage made of cooked pork. Pork liver, rice, onions, and seasonings. Sounds okay so far. This is where I exit. All stuffed into a hog casing.
0: Ooh. Oh.
3: I mean, that's a hot dog at some point.
0: But, yeah. Kind of. But if hot dogs were called hog casing.
4: Yeah, if hot dogs were called that, nobody would eat them.
3: Apparently, it's pronounced boudin.
4: Boudin.
3: Text, we took a pilgrimage to Wall Drug in South Dakota.
1: I've heard people who go there.
3: Is it really?
4: It's massive, right?
1: It's huge.
3: And that's one of those where there's signs for like 1,000 miles in each direction. Mm-hmm. We once drove from the bottom of the Upper Peninsula to the top to Marquette just to get Jimmy John's because they were open till 3 a.m. and we really wanted it and it was the nearest location.
1: I've driven a long drive to Copper Harbor, Michigan. So if you look at the state of Michigan and the Upper Peninsula, it's got that jut that goes up. You're practically in Canada and Lake Superior.
3: Oh, yeah.
1: And Copper Harbor is the most northern point you can go to. And there are these monks there. And they make jam, and it is so good. And so the last few years, with the exception of this year when we were in the UP, it is 4.5 hours away from where we do our live morning show. And I woke up on Saturday morning and drove there with a friend 2 years ago just to get jam.
4: I remember you texting us.
1: It's called
4: us.
1: The Jam Pot.
4: This is the most Kelly thing ever.
3: I'm driving
4: 5 hours to get monk jam.
3: The monks are, they're so pent up because their vow of celibacy, they can fill a jar with one pump.
1: Yeah. It was good. It's the best jam.
3: 10 years ago, this text from the 304, we drove from West Virginia to Texas to get Whataburger. It was awesome. You love Whataburger, don't
1: I
3: you?
1: I do.
4: What a game.
3: What a play. Whataburger. That was the slogan in Phoenix for their radio broadcaster for years. Every time they had a dunk. What a dunk. Whataburger. Like, he had to say it. But he probably got paid billions of dollars in Whataburger bucks. Whatabucks.
0: What
3: I don't know if that's a thing.
0: Yeah.
3: Back in a moment. It is the Free Beer and Hot Wings Show.
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7: From the Allegheny Communications Newsroom, I'm Owen Schweitzer. Allegheny County government is asking county water customers to complete a short water service line survey as part of a countywide effort to identify water service line materials. This survey is part of a federal requirement order the U.S. Environmental Protection Agency's Lead and Copper Rule revision. Water systems across the country, including municipalities, counties, and states, are working through similar efforts to identify and document water service line materials in their communities. And in other news, there is a reminder to all Cumberland City residents and businesses that on Independence Day, Saturday, July the 4th, there will be no trash or recycling collection for the Saturday routes due to the observance of the holiday. If you reside on the affected routes, your collection will resume the following Wednesday. From the Allegheny Communications Newsroom, I'm Owen Schweitzer.
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1: What are the green flags you might find in someone's home the first time you go there if it's a new dating situation? One woman's list went viral. Some people hated it. Some people thought it made a ton of sense. It's easy to think of red flags. Like if you go in there and, you know, there's
2: snakes.
1: Snakes. Yeah.
0: Yeah. And

0: garbage on the floor, or it's dirty. Like, those are obvious red flags.
1: Dirty.
0: What's a green flag?
2: A bed frame instead of just a mattress on the floor.
3: Okay.
2: But I mean, what makes it a green flag is when it's a bed frame with dial and it goes, they've thought through how it goes with the rest of their furniture, or he's got bedding that there's a theme, there's a curated vibe in the room. He cares about what the place actually looks like, too.
0: So it's not just whatever thrown wherever you can.
2: Right.
0: A bed propped up on a couple of milk crates and some 2x4s.
3: Okay. Yeah, it's pretty college dormish,
2: mm-hmm.
3: where you move your stuff in and nothing really makes sense together. But it doesn't matter because you don't know that it's supposed to make sense together.
0: Right. In a lot of cases, you can't afford to care. What else?
4: Pictures of people they care about, places they've been, type of stuff.
0: I think that's a big deal, right?
4: Yeah, you got to have pictures of things like that, especially if you got like a dog or whatever, or siblings. I think it's really nice when there's pictures out and about. I also think pictures that are actually hung on the wall that are meant to be hung. Like you can have picture frames on a dresser set up how they're supposed to be set up. But yes, if you have a poster in a frame and it's leaned up against the wall and it's been there for 2 years, put it on the damn wall.
0: What about a poster in a frame on the wall? Do you have a problem with that?
4: No, that's what I was just saying. On the wall,
0: you're okay with that.
4: Leaned up against the wall, I'm not cool with it. A frame that's tacked on the wall, also not cool with that. Put it in a frame.
1: Let's be honest, though. It does matter what the poster is.
3: Yes.
2: Yeah. I
3: mean, yeah, like free beer. If you like had if an Air Bud poster in a frame.
4: I love that.
2: I'd like an Air Bud poster more than walking into a guy's house and he has the same Fight Club poster that every guy in college has.
3: Or the college one.
2: Or the college one. Or
1: the
2: Johnny Cash giving the finger. Unless you style that one right. If that's like, you've got them Reckless Cowboy vibes, then by all means, put that on your walls. But there better be like a hat and a lasso by it too.
1: You better have some decent woodwork somewhere too.
3: I think decorations in general would be a green flag, because I know that when my first apartment after college, I didn't have anything on the walls. It wasn't even a thought in my mind.
0: Might have had
4: decorations.
0: A clock.
4: I hooked up with this guy one time. We got back to his place and it was all horror movie stuff. And I was like, I'm going to die.
3: Oh, yeah. I don't mean that. Yeah,
1: that's a red flag.
4: Halloween.
1: Yeah.
3: Like,
0: that's awful.
4: Yeah, it was weird. I was like, damn, you're one of those.
1: Yeah. If you're into that, then you also know that he's into lizards and ferrets and black lights. And if you're cool with that, then he's your guy.
4: Yeah.
3: Oh.
2: Yeah. I think that kind of
3: Todd.
2: The decorations kind of falls into kind of what I was talking about with like the bedding and stuff like that. Mm-hmm. Like if your decorations clearly show that you have taste and you've thought about what things look good together and you've got an aesthetic going for you.
4: Yeah. I also really like, this kind of excludes anybody who's got a dead mom. Sorry, but if you have something that's from your mom, like, hey, this blanket is so cozy. Thanks. My mom gave it to me. I'm always like, that is so damn sweet.
0: If your mom passes, you have to get rid of that stuff? You
4: no,
0: wouldn't
4: I'm
0: think
4: just saying,
0: it's okay.
4: Like if somebody didn't have a mom to give them those things, that's kind of sad.
0: Okay. But if your mom's dead, but she gave you a nice quilt.
4: Yeah. Or if she's alive and she gave you a present and it's out and you say, oh, yeah, I love that. My mom gave it to me or my sister or whatever. I think that type of stuff is really sweet.
1: I think it's important to note there are no nice quilts.
4: I got a couple nice quilts from my grandma.
1: Nah,
4: they're super cozy.
1: Yeah, they're probably ugly, though.
4: They're pretty. She asked me what my favorite colors are, and she makes them in those. Very sweet.
0: So you have a glow?
1: Yeah.
4: I wish.
1: What if the quilt is made out of all the guy's favorite jerseys?
4: If they're
1: sports jerseys.
4: This is specific, okay? If they're made out of his high school jerseys, and that's all he talks about because he was good at football for like 3 years of his life, that's weird. Let it go. But if it's like really badass jerseys and it's in, you know, like a sporty kind of room, then okay, fine. You got a pool table room with a cozy chair or whatever. Okay, cool. But no, don't have that out in your living room. Nobody wants a jersey shirt or t-shirt quilt in their living room. Keep that for your bedroom or your office or whatever.
0: A text from the 507. Green flag for a guy's place. He has a pet, but it doesn't smell like he has a pet.
4: Mm-hmm. Yes.
1: Okay.
0: Both of those parts are equally important, right?
1: Yeah.
0: Okay, here's her list of the 11 green flags to look for in a man's apartment. Okay. Ready?
1: Yeah, let me see.
0: Some of them you've said. Hot Wings and Steve and I will tell you if we would have had these when we were single. Tommy might have these right now. 1, expensive candles. What does expensive mean?
1: Yeah, I mean, expensive is subjective a little bit, but I always had candles, though. I love candles.
0: Me too. Like one of those crackly wick ones. Are those fine?
4: I mean, as long as it smells nice, I don't really care.
0: That's what I say.
4: Made it for
1: When I was much poorer, I would definitely get like the 5 wicker from Walmart that was probably like $5.
0: Gonna last
1: and definitely
0: a while.
1: Left soot on my ceiling.
0: Yeah.
1: But you know, you do the best you can at the time.
3: I never had any. The only candles I ever had were if they were given to me. Mm.

0: you have a potpourri burner?
1: No, I had a Glade plug-in from time to time.
0: There you go.
2: Oh, red flag.
3: I remember for a hot minute being into incense.
0: Yeah, an incense burner.
3: When I was a senior in high school.
1: Everyone did.
3: Well, the thing is, I didn't know so many people used it to cover up like drug smells. I was just like, my friend Bill got one. I go, that's cool. I should get incense too. And so I'd always be burning those stupid cones. I go, and I look back and I go, what do my parents think I was doing in there? Yeah. Like, there was a thought I was.
1: Yeah, because you went through your incense phase when you went through your blacklight phase.
3: Yep.
1: Yeah. Blacklight poster phase.
2: Yeah,
1: at least
2: I have like incense. Yeah.
3: No, there's never going to be a blacklight in my room.
0: All right, more next. It is the Free Beer and Hot Wing Show.
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0: 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Green flag items for a man's apartment. Number one, expensive candles. Number two, nice hand soap.
1: I have good hand soap.
2: Yeah.
0: Is that like a pump?
2: I think just soap that's not very obviously from the Dollar Tree.
1: Yeah, you know, like not what we have here.
2: Yeah.
3: Well, I don't want to see the container for the soap, period. I want a soap container specifically, like a nice one that goes with your bathroom or your kitchen.
1: Yeah, but then how are you going to know that I have nice soap?
3: I'll know it once I put it on, but the fact that you put soap into something, I like that. If you have a bar of soap out and that's what I'm supposed to wash my hands with, go F yourself.
1: Yeah, a bar of soap at like a sink. That's 1970s.
3: Yeah.
1: It is. 1980s.
0: Three, actual toilet paper, not this single ply situation.
1: Oh,
3: same
1: yeah,
3: rule
1: man.
3: Anywhere I go with single ply, that's a red flag.
0: Number four, green flags. No clothes on the floor. That's a real low bar.
1: I was killing it until now.
0: That's the one you fail on. You've got nice soap and I use candles. But I throw my clothes on the floor.
1: I almost always have some clothes on my bathroom floor. But if somebody was coming over, I'm going to pick that up. And it's not that bad.
0: Four, no dishes in the sink.
1: Yeah, I'm not
0: pretty
1: much
0: basic
1: of
0: if you're meeting someone or having them over to your place for the first time.
1: Yeah, I'm not much of a dish stacker.
0: Six, uses face wash. Bonus points if it's not a 3-in-1. Steve, you got a face wash?
4: I do now, but
0: do you have a skincare system?
4: Not really. Not a whole regimen.
1: I didn't until about 2 years ago. I started getting like middle-aged guy acne or something. I was like, well, I don't know what's happening. I guess I just wash my face more.
0: Yeah. Face syphilis.
1: Yeah.
0: Number seven, owns a hairbrush. Again, some of these, the bar is so low.
1: That is really low. I own a couple of them.
0: Whoa, wow.
1: Yeah, I know.
0: Can't hide money, can you?
1: No, you can't.
3: Look plants. At this one. This one's got a wooden handle. I made it myself from the theater tree that's outside my front yard. Got struck down by lightning last year.
1: Some
3: terrible for my mowing patterns.
1: I mean, somewhere in my boxes of stuff, I still have my childhood brush from Avon that looks like a little baseball bat.
3: See, I told you.
4: That's wood. Not surprising.
0: Mm-hmm. Green flags from men's apartment. Plants that are alive.
3: Yes, yes.
1: Mine are alive, but they always are a little brown on the edges because I'll go a certain amount of time before I go, oh, God, I got to water those things again.
0: Oh, yeah. Same thing with your cat. Yeah. Nine, wine glasses that aren't stolen from a bar.
3: Yeah, well,
0: or just glasses.
1: Okay,
3: yeah.
1: Check.
3: Yeah,
1: I have matching different glasses.
0: Not like McDonald's cups and tumblers.
3: Yeah. Wait a second. If you've got like vintage McDonald's cups from when you were a kid.
1: Red flag. No.
0: I think that'd be cool.
3: Yeah.
0: I think that'd be cool.
1: Maybe if you've got, like you said, for your sports jersey quilt, if you've got a basement bar area, fine. But in your main area, like if you're serving people in McDonald Land glasses,
3: my mom's mom had the glass ones that had all
1: she's
3: the different
1: old
3: characters, and she's dead.
1: Yeah.
3: So it's cool.
1: No,
3: and if somebody
1: not cool
3: said this was my dead grandma's, I've had them since I was born, and they had some cheeky little store on it or some fast food chain. That is not a red flag.
1: Here, let me serve you some lettuce in this brown Tupperware that I also got from
3: my
1: dead grandma.
3: That I got from my dead grandma. It's the Americana.

0: Clorox brand, and they're great.
1: Okay, when, let's finish.
2: A red flag screaming at someone over Tupperware.
1: Let's finish the guy green flag list and go on to the lady green flag list, and then we can go, oh, Kelly's nothing but red flags.
0: I get so many compliments on that Tupperware from ladies.
2: No, you don't.
0: It's glass Tupperware. Yeah.
2: That's as much of an unprovable lie as when Hot Wings said he's the fastest at big wheeling.
0: Let me ask this.
1: Of all the ladies who have given you compliments on this, how many are in successful, healthy relationships?
0: All of them. Every one of them. It doesn't matter. Hot Wings. At least I've got multiple ladies over at my house. Give me compliments.
1: I only need one.
0: If you can hold on to her, I guess.
1: Yeah. I mean, haven't succeeded any other time. So,
2: real moment of self-doubt crept in. Number 10, clean sheets that smell like detergent, not boy. And number 11, two things that are in the fridge, none of which are expired. At least two things.
3: Oh, yeah. Ketchup doesn't go bad.
1: Yeah, I'm usually pretty good about the expiration dates.
2: This text, a couple versions of this came in, but here's the latest one. Sounds like Kelly and Maitland only want to date gays.
0: Yeah, pretty much.
4: Yep, because also, at least the bar's not on the floor for them.
0: My brown vintage Pyrex glassware, $80 a piece with the lid, and I have all the lids.
2: Oh, wow. That's awesome.
0: Thank you, Grandma.
2: It makes it even better if it's something that costs dollars.
0: Yeah, well, I didn't have to pay for that because it was handed down to me. And if a man had that in his house, oh my God, I would love that. Your grandma's glass Pyrex, that's so hot. Especially if it's like a pink color. The pink ones are super rare.
1: Oh man.
0: Mine's brown.
4: That is though. Male loneliness. Don't tell me about it. Just own a hairbrush and talk to me about Tupperware.
0: Yeah. Glass Tupperware though. Not the cheap stuff that stains because you put spaghetti in it. It's a red flag.
1: That's if it's glass, it's not Tupperware.
0: I'm going to punch you in the face.
1: It's not. What are you talking about?
4: Storage container.
1: No, Tupperware is Tupperware. You're talking about Pyrex. That's totally different.
0: It is the original form of Tupperware.
1: It's not.
2: It's like saying a fireplace is the original version of an oven.
0: Where do you think they got the idea for Tupperware from? Glass containers.
2: Oh, yeah, glass containers.
0: Invented
2: the cube with a top, didn't they?
0: You don't have glass Tupperware, Hot Wings?
1: It's not called Tupperware. Yes, I have glass containers.
0: Glass food storage? Glass Tupperware.
1: It's not.
2: We mostly just use our butter dish Tupperware.
1: Yeah, Tupperware is plastic. That's the whole thing. That's what makes it Tupperware.
0: I don't know. All this is saying is it? Tupperware storage glass.
1: Is it? Yeah. It's all
0: save on
1: that.
0: Glass Tupperware.
1: Yeah.
2: By using this plastic alternative.
1: Yeah.
2: This text. Kelly, I have my mom's pink glassware set. We can be trashy together.
0: Not trashy.
5: Yet, no.
1: Yeah.
2: The second part wasn't on there. 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
5: They made it happen.
3: Kelly and Maitland were back last night for virtual live at night. 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I'm FreeBeer, one of the hosts, and I gave myself nightmares last night.
5: Oh.
3: Well, I didn't. A TV show did. I talked about it on Segment 17. I've mentioned it before. Widow's Bay. It's on Apple TV. It's a funny horror show? I don't know. I don't even like horror shows, but this definitely has, like, jump scares and... But it also has big laughs.
5: So more of a thriller than horror. That would be that be
3: yeah,
5: up to say.
3: Yeah, it's not a slasher. Though last night I did see someone in a mask who seemed to be indestructible, slowly chasing someone who was running, and then they kept catching up like every horror movie of all time.
5: Okay.
3: But no, we've watched it almost, if we've watched a show in the last week or so, it's been that. And we watched one right before I went to bed last night, after we finished Vland. Okay, let's chill out. Let's watch this for a while. Now, in that show, the show is set on an island, and the legend is that the island is somehow haunted and bad things will happen, but most people don't believe it, particularly the skeptical mayor. Mm-hmm. And at one point, there's someone who tries to chase him, a ghoul of a sort, who has a very unique way of killing her victims once she's marked them for death.
5: Okay.
3: Now, this is a bit of a spoiler.
5: Then why are you telling us?
3: Because it's fun, and I can't explain my dream otherwise.
5: Okay, all right.
3: She wraps her thighs around their face until they...
6: Oh, she suffocates them?
3: Yes.
6: Wow. Are they down there thinking that they're partying together, and then she does it?
3: She does not give that vibe.
6: Okay.
3: No, she gives more the vibe of you're paralyzed from her scratching you, and then climbs on top with something that would definitely smell like old sponges, and that's how your last breath goes in.
6: Oh, wow.
5: That doesn't seem good.
4: It's unfortunate.
3: But I had a nightmare where a ghoul did that to me.
5: You got crotch smothered?
3: By a ghoul.
5: Oh, man.
3: It did not start sexy. There was no part of it where I'm like, oh, sex dream.
4: Did you wake up and your dog was on top of you?
3: No, thank God. Oh, my God.
5: A mouthful of butt.
3: That would have been worse.
4: Better than bad. Yeah.
3: That would have been worse. Nope, this was just an act of imagination, not an actual super existential threat.
4: That's good.
5: A lipstick up your nose.
3: No, nope. The dogs appeared to sleep through it just fine.
5: Good, good. That's good.
4: Good morning. I'm Steve. And even though we only have to wake up, what, two more times before we're on vacation for a week, I'm pretty sure that I'm going to oversleep one of those times.
6: Oh.
4: Yeah.

0: Yeah, my phone is really playing tricks on me by just not charging and not working.
1: That seems to be going around on ye olde iPhones right about now. I
0: Is
1: know
0: it
1: a lot
0: really?
1: of people who are having that exact problem that you're having when you plug it in, and it does yours ever say there's
0: Well,
1: water in there?
0: no,
1: Oh,
0: see,
1: okay.
0: it works fine if I plug it in, but I almost never plug it in because I have one of the little wireless charging
1: Oh, I
0: things right next
1: forgot. You
0: to.
1: think you're better than me.
0: Yes. So normally I just, when I go to bed, I put it on the little dock and I hear
1: Yeah.
0: the ding ding,
1: Yeah.
0: to say that it's charging. And yeah, like halfway through the day yesterday, I looked at my phone. I was like, why am I at 15%? Normally I charge it at night and I'll get to the next night and it'll still be at 50 or 60% or so. And it was down at like 20%. And then a minute later it was at 12, and then it just randomly shut off on the way here for VLAN last night. So when I got in here, I said, hey, Freebeer, can I borrow one of your plugs? Plugged it in. It charged it back up to like 60% while we were here for VLAN. And then I got home last night, put it on the charger again. I saw the little icon. I heard the little ding to show that it's charging. And this morning it was at 56%,
1: That seems to be backwards.
0: meaning it didn't charge at
1: Yeah,
0: all.
1: seems like it didn't.
0: So I'm assuming that tomorrow will be the morning that I oversleep.
1: Great.
0: Yeah.
1: Looking
0: So
1: forward to
0: get
1: it.
0: breakfast orders ready.
2: Yeah, I can't wait. There's nothing better than a senioritis breakfast.
1: Can I can call you so you're still here on time, but take the breakfast anyway, so that it's less inconvenient for
0: No.
1: everyone?
0: No,
1: No? Okay, so we have
0: no.
1: to. All
0: No, it
1: right.
0: doesn't work like
1: I'll
0: that.
1: wait till 5:40 and call you.
0: Yeah.
3: Yeah.
1: So you have no chance, but you're still here for
0: Yeah,
1: most of the time.
0: exactly.
1: Back in a moment, it is the Free Bear and Outwig Show.
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1: Free beer, that's me. Wings there.
2: Hi,
1: good roommates morning. In college. Then we've worked together everywhere since then, for the mm-hmm. most part. Steve is here. Hello. Joined us in 2009. Kelly, 2019.
3: Hello, hello.
1: Maitland, off and on for a decade. And Tommy, a couple years ago. Meanwhile.
4: Good morning, I'm Kelly. And something that's really interesting as you start having friends that are, I don't know, 10 and 15 years younger than you. Like Maitland's right around 9 or 10 years younger than me. My roommate's 9, 10 years younger than me. Is seeing them go through stuff in their late 20s and early 30s that you also went through. Mm-hmm. And I'm sure people who have kids, as their kids get older and then their friends start having kids and they see those phases of like, oh, you're in those terrible twos or now they're teenagers. You see it and
1: is
4: you're
1: Maitland
4: like,
1: in her terrible 20s? Was she a problem this weekend?
4: Late 20s are some of my favorite times of my mm-hmm. life. And my 30s, like every woman who in their late 30s and early 40s told me as I was 20.

0: 29 and 30. The 30s are some of your best years of your life. Mm-hmm. And now into their 40s, they're saying the 40s are even better. You just didn't know it when you gave me that advice, which is great. And my roommate and I were talking last night. She's moving in with her girlfriend, and it might have been her last night in the house. And so as we were talking, she just started saying, you know, I've realized going into my 30s that I'm losing people I thought were friends, but they're not really friends, and they never were, and I don't feel bad about it. And I was like, oh, talk about this weird sense of freedom that you get when you have that realization. And even furthermore, when it's been 2 years and you see that person out and there's no animosity, there's no anger, there's no weirdness. You just see them. They've continued to live. You've continued to live. But you haven't had any of the chaos or the BS they brought into your life or whatever it was that made you realize, I just can't have this person in my life anymore.
1: A lot of it is people that you just don't get to see that often.
0: Right.
1: Like, it's not all negative.
2: No.
1: At least for me, it wasn't.
0: Right.
1: There were some where you're like, oh, I can let that go. But there were others where it's like, oh, I really like them. But also, we live in different states. And,
0: yeah.
1: Or, you know, they have kids and I don't, whatever.
2: It might be. Yeah. That was the big benefit to moving around a lot.
0: Oh, yeah.
2: I didn't hang on to a lot of people I did want to hang on to, let alone the people I didn't. So you're always getting those those palate cleanses. I'm very selective about who I hang out with now because, you know.
1: But you don't have as much time either.
2: Yeah, you don't have as much time and
1: you start to value it more.
3: Yeah, well, and being on like the end that Kelly is talking about of people who are experiencing those things for the first time, but hearing people like Kelly talk about like, hey, this does happen and it's totally normal. I'm in a phase right now where I kind of look and I enjoy the time that I have with certain people, but I'm like, God, they drive me nuts. I love you, but you're driving me insane. And then you realize like, this is temporary. Like, if the time they spend with me can be like a magical time in their life that they can look back on and be like, I had so much fun with that girl. And now we catch up every now and again, but we're not best friends or whatever.
0: We keep up on social media.
3: Then like, that's totally fine. But yeah, to be able to look back with good times with somebody and then not have it crash and burn. It's always a good sign.
2: Hi, good morning. I'm Hot Wings with a hot take.
4: Oh, hot, hot, hot, hot, hot, hot, hot, hot, hot, hot.
2: Despite prices and plenty of scheduling issues, what airlines do is incredible, and we should be thankful for them.
0: We had a fantastic experience.
3: Yeah.
0: And people will complain about the airline that we were flying on, but having been delayed by something that was not their fault, and then to call them and say, there's three of us, we need two hotel rooms, and they gave us meal vouchers. And I mean, I was on the phone with them. I was on hold longer then I actually had to talk to the person, and the hold was maybe 5 minutes.
3: Mm-hmm.
0: So in total, maybe 10 minutes, and we were set. We were good to go.
1: I mean, you've had both.
0: Yeah.
1: You've had both experiences.
0: I've slept in an airport before, so, oh my God, I can't imagine working for an airline.
3: No.
0: I can't imagine.
1: Now, Hopkins, I know what you're saying. You're saying that logistically what they do, getting people across
2: it's
1: the world or country or state
2: it's
1: or whatever,
2: wild.
1: But no, they didn't just start doing it. They've had decades to refine it. We don't need to pat them on the back and say, thanks, Wright brothers and you pioneers. Now get it right. Stop overcharging and ripping us off and treating us like cattle. I refuse to get on board with your optimism.
2: The entire network is an incredible feat of human perseverance.
5: Nope.
2: I mean, I really do think that every time we travel, and believe me, there have been plenty of times where I am angry as hell while I am trying to travel on an airplane. But when I stop and step back and look at what, like, everything that's happening from the shuttle buses and the trams and the this and the that, and you go, there is so much happening
1: right now.
2: Oh,
1: and the flying tube going through the sky
2: at
1: 380 miles an hour.
2: Yeah, this is remarkable that I'm here now and later I'll be there.
1: It does still blow my mind, like, when I wake up on Cape Cod.
3: Mm-hmm.
1: And then fall asleep that night, and I know that's it's as rudimentary as it gets, but I do have that feeling, like, it's hard to believe that I got up and watched the sun come up over the Atlantic on the drive to the airport, and now I'm watching it go down over Lake Michigan today, same day, without a wagon train, even though I've never been on a wagon train, so why would I compare it to that?
2: Yes. I don't know. 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
3: From the Allegheny Communications Newsroom, I'm Owen Schweitzer. Allegheny County government is asking county water customers to complete a short water service line survey as part of a countywide effort to identify water service line materials. This survey is part of a federal requirement order, the U.S. Environmental Protection Agency's Lead and Copper Rule revision. Water systems across the country, including municipalities, counties, and states, are working through similar efforts to identify and document water service line materials in their communities. And in other news, there is a reminder to all Cumberland City residents and businesses that on Independence Day, Saturday, July the 4th, there will be no trash or recycling collection for the Saturday routes due to the observance of the holiday. If you reside on the affected routes, your collection will resume the following Wednesday. From the Allegheny Communications Newsroom, I'm Owen Schweitzer.
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2: Your Allegheny Communications forecast. Today will be mostly sunny with very hot and humid conditions, reaching a high of 98. Tonight will be clear and humid with a low of 70. Tomorrow expect mostly sunny skies again with very hot and humid weather, reaching a high of 98. I'm Tri-State Area's meteorologist Joe Lundberg.
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1: 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We all know that. Sometimes the pain stays with you for a long time. Other times it's like, yeah, this was due. Whatever. And then those times where you break up and then you learn something about them where you're like, oh, okay, this is good now. I'm better off. And the question is, what are those? What did you learn after the breakup? This one from Wisconsin. That she was a drug trafficker and a prostitute.
2: Whoa.
3: That's pretty big. Yeah, that's a big thing.
1: How would you have described her when you were together? Like, kindergarten teacher and you know, whatever.
3: Yeah.
1: Or was it not as big of a departure as something like that?
4: That's shocking. I found out after, in college, girl that I was dating, after we broke up, I found out that she had actually been full on dating somebody else for like 3 months.
1: Whoa.
4: Dang. Yeah. Like, I found stuff between the two of them saying like, happy anniversary. I can't believe it's been a month or something.
1: God. That is dirty
4: and
1: as
4: that
1: hell.
4: One, that was a, like, initially that was a super painful breakup. Because I really, really liked her.
1: Mm-hmm.
4: And I thought that there was like some kind of future with her. But that was one of the only examples of I found something out about them and I was instantly able to be like, okay, I'm over this. It doesn't hurt anymore. Yeah. And it was like,
1: it kind of helps, right?
4: Yeah, it was so quick that I was able to do that.
1: The funny thing is, if you had found that earlier before you broke up, it would have been the most horrible thing ever. Yeah. And you'd still see it that way.
4: Yeah.
1: But now, because of the order of operations, you're like, yeah, that kind of kind of sealed the deal.
5: There was a girl who was like a friend of mine who, when I first met her, where they were like, hey, this is my friend so-and-so. She was fully living a double life, like Steve, your ex was doing, fully dating two different people, would leave in the middle of the night and drive like 90 down the highway to make it to the next town because she'd be like, oh, yeah, I'm just hanging out at home. I'll be over soon. And... oh, like it was doing that. She would go on vacations with one guy or the other. She was engaged to one while like still with, it was insane.
1: Wow.
5: And I didn't know that she was doing that until a couple years later when my other friend reconnected with that person and we all started hanging out again. Mm-hmm. And she would tell us all of these things. She'd be like, oh yeah, when I was in that phase of my life, when I would be doing that, I was like, you can't say that so casually.
1: Right?
5: No. That was a full on double life.
3: Yeah.
5: That's exhausting.
4: I wonder how it all like came crashing down
3: or if she
4: did
3: just
4: it
3: moved on
4: not
3: from both
4: come
3: and...
4: crashing down. Yeah, did she
5: it,
4: just
5: it
4: stop
5: worked
4: doing
5: out
4: it?
5: About as well as it could. I don't want to say too much, but
4: yeah,
5: she's happy.
1: That's remarkable.
5: Yeah.
1: That is that's so weird when somebody else is casual and you're like, that's the biggest thing that's ever happened
5: right?
1: in my life.
5: This is what documentaries start
1: to me.
5: With.
1: Yeah. Right? Yeah. This text, about 4 years after we broke up, he married someone else with the same first name and same middle name as me. All of our friends and family that saw her said she looks just like me.
4: Oh, that's weird.
1: Should I be flattered? I'm just grossed out because he was a butthole. They said a worse word. That's a weird thing.
5: Yeah.
3: Yeah, yeah. I mean, he has a type, and then you just happen to have the same first and middle name. I mean,
4: good news for him if he got a tattoo of your name or
3: something. Yeah, that really worked out then.
1: Mm-hmm. That's true. Okay, this is a little different. He used his fingers to make fireworks on his best friend's wife at a party they were at. The friend was there too, just gone to get drinks. How does that come up? Right? I know people always say, it just happened. No, it doesn't. Mm-hmm. That's not how things go. It doesn't just happen. There's a lead up where people know things are about to happen.
4: Yeah.
1: You don't just trip. It's not like they invented Reese's peanut butter cups where they tripped with the chocolate and fell in the peanut butter.
3: Yeah.
1: I saw those commercials. I mean, I guess maybe, but
4: yeah, it could.
1: That always seems like a bold, a not very good excuse.
3: Yeah.
1: One more text from Mid-Michigan. I already knew he was a serial cheater, so that wasn't a surprise. But then I found out after I left him that he had been embezzling from his father's bar while dealing cocaine out of the back room.

0: I was like, that guy could manage some businesses.
1: Yeah.
2: Yeah.
0: That's brutal. I guess he rounded into a complete dirtbag. 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

0: 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It is time to play Dumber Than the Show Trivia. Chance to win cash each and every day. Each of us on the show has our own jackpot. Each show member gets to play generally no more than once a week. Once you're picked, you're out for that week. Mm-hmm. Win or lose. Yeah. We add $100 to the jackpot every time. If you win, it goes up. If you lose, the listener gets all the money in your jackpot, and then that show member starts over at 100. David in Binghamton, New York, joins us. Hi, David. How are you?
1: I am well. How are you?
0: Very good. You're a handyman. You enjoy being the only employee of your company?
1: I do. I enjoy it very much.
0: David, who do you want to play in Dumber Than the Show Trivia? Hot Wings is asking the questions. You can play Steve for $300 or me for $500.
1: I will play you for $500.
0: Makes sense. You and I will have the same five questions from Hot Wings. Whichever of us gets the most right will be the winner. If there is a tie, low time is the deciding factor. We get a maximum of 90 seconds. You can pass on questions, I can pass on questions, and Hot Wings will come back to them. I will not hear your turn. I'll be in the hallway. You have any questions?
1: Okey-doke. I do not.
2: Okay. All right. Free beer, get out.
3: Hey. Yeah.
2: Are you settled, Tommy?
3: Yeah.
2: You got your place?
3: Yeah.
2: David, are you ready to go?
1: I am ready to go.
2: Okay. Your time on Dumber Than the Show Trivia begins in 3, 2, 1. Which element has the chemical symbol Fe?
1: Iron.
2: Nairobi is the capital of what African country?
1: Nigeria.
2: What actor starred in the films Better Off Dead, Say Anything, Gross Point Blank, and High Fidelity?
1: John Cusack.
2: An echinacea flower is commonly known by what funnel-shaped name?
1: Double pass.
2: Who is the arch nemesis of Optimus Prime?
1: Double pass.
2: Time. David, how do you think that you did?
1: Very disappointing.
2: We've all felt that a time or two for ourselves. But you don't know. You might have done better than you think. We're going to put you on hold and wave Free Beer back in here. Back with you in a moment. Free Beer enters the room. Free Beer, are you ready?
0: I am.
2: Okay, your time on Dumber Than the Show Trivia begins in 3, 2, 1. Which element has the chemical symbol Fe?
0: Iron.
2: Nairobi is the capital of what African country?
0: Pass.
2: What actor starred in the films Better Off Dead, Say Anything, Gross Point Blank,
0: and John Cusack.
2: An echinacea flower is commonly known by what funnel-shaped name?
0: Pass.
2: Who is the arch nemesis of Optimus Prime?
0: Megatron.
2: Nairobi is the capital of what African country?
0: Kenya.
2: An echinacea flower is commonly known by what funnel-shaped name?
0: Pass. I don't know.
2: Time.
0: Not great at all.
2: Free Beer says not great. We're going to bring David back in to score this game.
0: David.
1: Yes, sir.
0: Welcome back.
1: Thank you.
2: Which element has the chemical symbol Fe? David said iron. Free Beer said iron. That's iron.
0: Sweet. Things are looking up.
2: You are tied at 1. An echinacea flower is commonly known by what funnel-shaped name? David was a double pass. Free Beer passed and then passed again. The name is coneflower.
0: Oh.
2: Mm. Tied at 1. Who is the arch nemesis of Optimus Prime? David double passed. Free Beer said Megatron. It's Megatron.
0: Mm.
2: What actor starred in the films Better Off Dead, Say Anything, Gross Point Blank, and High Fidelity? David said John Cusack. Free Beer said John Cusack.
0: Oh.
2: Because it's John Cusack. 3-2. Free Beer leads. Coming down to the final question. Nairobi is the capital of what African country? Free Beer passed and then said Kenya. David said Nigeria.
1: Dang
2: the
1: it.
2: Answer is Kenya.
0: Hey! Shakiest four ever.
1: Well done.
0: David, thank you for listening. Thanks for playing. This reminds me of the day that you fleeced an old lady and made all her friends hire you.
1: Thanks, guys.
0: David, thanks for listening. Appreciate you, bud.
1: Appreciate you guys. Thank you.
0: All right. That's a very soft win. I'll take it, though. We will play again.

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0: person to visit all 63 national parks, and Alaska is next on their list. The Sharma family traveled from Chicago to Anchorage to tackle four parks, Katmai, Lake Clark, Denali, and Kenai Fjords. The family started visiting parks when their little one was 6 weeks old. They decided to go for the record when a ranger suggested it. The family says trying for a record with a child hasn't been easy, but they say memories like their daughter's first time seeing a waterfall are worth it.
1: Pause. She does not remember that.
2: No, it's their memories. They're using her like a flat Stanley.
1: They are. Yes.
2: She's just a prop.
1: Don't pretend this is even remotely for her. Now, I don't think there's anything wrong with you staying active and being busy when you have a new baby, because I think it's easy as a new parent to go, I'm not leaving the house. Now, I think that was a great idea, because that's where all the stuff you have is, to take care of your baby is.
3: Pain in the ass traveling with a kid.
1: It's horrible. If you want to do it, knock yourself out. But don't try to tell us it's for the kid. That is stupid. Here they are telling us it's for the kid in a moment.
4: What's going to suck is like 10 years from now when they're going through this on her like 12th, 13th birthday. Like, don't you remember? Don't you remember? Yeah. And she has to keep saying, no. How do you not remember this? Look at this picture. You were so happy. How do you not remember this? This is your first waterfall. And she's going to be like, I was two.
1: Right?
4: I was two.
5: These might be like little moments that we take for granted. But when you view that same visual from the eyes of your own child, of how, and it just gives you a sense of gratitude towards nature and just kind of slow down. And
4: her vision's not even fully formed yet.
6: Right.
3: Why don't they just tell the truth? Be like, we like national parks.
1: And we're going to keep going.
3: And we have this kid that we kind of have to care for.
2: Yeah, we take with us.
3: So we just bring her along.
1: You're telling me you couldn't appreciate the beauty of America's national parks without bringing a child? That is a lie.
4: Yeah, I love that they're doing that. Like, that's really cool. We love doing this. And we're taking our newborn, who's now a toddler. We've done this into her toddler years, and we'll keep doing it. That's cool.
1: Yeah.
4: She's not going to remember any of this.
0: The family has visited more than 30 parks. They plan to visit Katmai on Sunday.
1: Hummings, I really enjoy your comparison to Flat Stanley because of how it's exactly what it is.
3: They're just propping her up, basically.
2: Yeah, I mean, I think seeing every national park would be cool. That would be a huge feat. There are a lot of national parks.
1: Mm-hmm. Four.
2: But yeah, definitely not for the kid.
1: Nope. That's like people who are like, when they take their kids to Disney and they're like, it's a memory they'll always have. They're four. They're not going to have that for 1 second.
4: I don't remember being at Disney as a kid. There's some really funny pictures.
1: How old were you, do you think?
4: God, probably 5 or 6.
1: Really?
4: So it was like we were probably 4, 5, and 6, and then my brothers were teenagers, but older brothers. But I have pictures of me and my little brother wearing our sunglasses upside down, which is really funny. That's how I refused to wear them any other way. So then, because I did that, my little brother did that, and then my brother Kyle was... sobbing in one picture, and my dad's like trying to console him, and I'm sitting there eating like a melted ice cream cone, and my little brother Craig's like just happy to be alive.
1: Right.
4: and then there's
3: the ride
4: where we're meeting like Mickey and we're all terrified because he's so much bigger in real life.
1: Mm-hmm.
4: I don't remember that. I don't even when I look at pictures, it doesn't jostle a single memory.
1: Really?
4: Not a one.
1: Yeah, that's what they're going to be dealing with for sure.
3: Ask me where I'm going to be next week with my kids.
1: You're going to be at Disney?
3: Yes.
1: Or are you going to 63 national parks?
3: No, we're going to Disney.
1: But you're not.
4: It's cool. They'll remember it for sure. Not a chance.
2: Evelyn might.
4: No.
3: Evelyn will.
4: Yeah. You think for like the next couple years, and then she's going to see something one day and you're like, remember when we went to Disney? No.
3: I don't know. She's almost 7.
4: Oh, yeah. That's right.
1: Yeah. I think she'll be good.
3: Nikki just turned 4. No chance.
4: No.
7: We went when I was 5, and I remember it. Sometimes remember it in ways where I'm like, did that really happen or was that a dream? But it's still a memory somewhere.
3: Yeah, like, am I just remembering it because I've seen it in a picture or a video?
1: Yeah,
3: yeah,
1: definitely true.
2: Just have something a little bit traumatic happen for him. Then he'll remember.
3: Yeah.
2: Those are the memories I have. Like, I have a couple memories from when I was like 2 because it was a traumatic thing and it's really stuck in there. Like when I tipped over my high chair.
1: Mm-hmm.
2: I remember that.
1: Mm-hmm.
2: I remember falling down the stairs too.
4: I like the way you say traumatic.
7: Mm-hmm.
2: Yeah.
4: Traumatic. Say it.
2: Traumatic.
4: Yeah. Very, like, pronounced.
2: Mm-hmm. You say it.
4: Traumatic.
2: Traumatic.
4: Yeah.
1: You're putting all the emphasis on traw.
4: You can't see how Wings, but he's throwing his shoulders back like I do when traumatic.
2: Traumatic.
1: Back in a moment, it is the Free Bear and Outwig Show.
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1: Free Beer, Hot Wings, Steve Kelly and Maitland. Let's get to the Free Beer and Hot Wings report. So this guy had his wisdom teeth out. Looks to be a teenager. And he's got the kind of the classic, like, tie around the head holding the ice on either spot. Mm-hmm. Yeah, not that like only the, happened in old movies.
2: Yeah, like the mash type.
1: Yeah. And he's out of it. And so when this video starts, when you hear it, know that he is laying like he's sitting on a couch, but in that way where you're laying backwards and you've kind of just collapsed onto the cushions. You're melted butter.
3: Yeah.
1: And his electric guitar is laying on his body because his siblings, I believe, are trying to get him to play guitar. And eventually he succumbs to that temptation.
4: Who's this guy?
5: It's your brother.
4: Oh, I want to play
5: you
4: guitar.
5: Show him guitar?
4: Oh, yeah. I can play guitar for you.
6: He is shredding. What?
1: Oh, it's amazing.
2: Wow. Now, if you tell me he had never played guitar before, this would be the most amazing thing ever. He's like barely awake.
1: Yeah. They show him the video later and he's like, I don't know how to play guitar.
7: Damn. Well, he can play. Music is muscle memory, though.
1: Right?
7: It's wild.
1: His fingers were moving so fast in that video. I mean, you can tell.
2: It's not fair.
1: No.
2: Why are some people able to do that?
1: Like 1 second earlier, I don't know if you could understand it, but he said, who is that? And she said, that's your brother. Mm-hmm. That's how out of it he is. And then he's shredding.
7: I can play guitar for you.
1: How do you know an American reporter is talking about soccer? Well, this is very American of her.
8: The next round, Team USA will play Bosnia next Wednesday. And one thing about Bosnia, I could not point out where it is on a map. I don't know the first thing about Bosnia, and I don't want to know. That's because Team USA, we're back. We're better than ever. That's next Wednesday. Get prepared, Bosnia, because you don't want it. You don't want it like that.
1: You're dumb.
7: Yeah. Like if you're reporting on that.

0: you'd think you might just go, I should check where that is real quick.
1: Or just don't say it.
2: Yeah.
1: Just don't say it.
0: Yeah.
1: Take it on Bosnia. Look out, Bosnia. You can still be a dumb cheerleader.
3: I don't even know where it is. I've never heard of that big country in a place in the world.
2: As I have a friend who her husband, her whole family are Bosnian, and like her parents like fled the civil war that was happening there. Like they were refugees, and her sister are like first generation Americans. And so they were able to go to the Bosnia World Cup game in Los Angeles, I think.
1: Oh, no kidding.
2: So they just went.
1: How fun would that be?
2: It was really cool.
0: That's neat.
2: This lady was like a hot topic in our group chat last week when it came out. And she shared, too, that somebody had made, like, a TikTok video responding to this reporter. And the reporter's response was, I think, all you can ask for when you call somebody out on something. And she was like, a friend just sent me your latest TikTok. I'm the reporter in the video you posted. Just wanted to message you privately and say I'm really sorry about my remarks about Bosnia. It was never and is never my intention to be divisive or offensive. I definitely should have been more aware of how the comment would have been perceived. Truthfully, not a flex. I am ignorant about Bosnia. Doing quick research, I learned about the country's resilience and the political oppression they faced as an anti-violence activist and a strong defender of civil rights. I'm embarrassed by my comments. And she says, like, thanks for, you know, inspiring me to learn more about it.
1: Well, good on her.
4: Yeah.
1: That is about as good of a response as you can get.
4: Yeah. Mm-hmm. Instead of just being like, yeah, whatever, go USA.
1: Yeah,
3: where's
1: I don't care.
3: That? Dang.
1: A couple texts. I went to Disney when I was 4. It was a road trip from Chicago where I remember the car ride, which was horrible since I was trapped in a car and couldn't do anything. No Walkman, too young to read, no movies that could be played, but I remember a lot of Disney. I remember the Dumbo ride. I remember the Haunted House. I remember Space Mountain. I went on Space Mountain at 4 because my parents had no idea what it was. You can remember a lot at 4, they say.
4: Okay.
1: There you go. This text, Evelyn is almost 7. Thanks for making me feel elderly. I remember when she was born and Kelly referred to her as Grace Helena Tub Girl.
5: Yeah. We had to name her because Steve was keeping the name a secret.
4: Yeah.
5: So we had to guess, and Grace Helena Tub Girl, it honestly fit very well for the time, and especially along with the baby shower invite that was sent out from the office. That baby image on there looked like a Grace Helena Tub Girl.
4: I don't remember that,
1: me
4: but
1: neither.
4: I do remember a bunch of the fancy idiots sent a gift, and it was like one of those bathing tubs, but on the side of the box, the way that, you know, it's got like, it said baby tub, comma, girl, because it was like girl themed, so it said baby tub girl on the side.
1: Which, if you're not sure why that's significant, go ahead, do a Google image search for tub girl.
0: Yeah.
1: Then your day will be ruined forever.
4: No, it's a beautiful image of a young child.
0: You'll regret nothing.
1: This was pretext, but the first time I saw that, I got tricked to like sort the same way you get Rickrolled. Like where it said, hey, click on this. And I clicked on it. I was so disgusted. I immediately called Hot Wings and I said, I need this before text. I need you to get your dial up and go to this website. He's like, why would I do that? I go, because it's the grossest thing I've ever seen. Yeah, I'm not going to do that. Do it. I need to share this with someone.
4: Geocities.com/.
0: I don't want to do that.
1: Totally. 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
10: 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Allegheny County government is asking county water customers to

0: Complete a short water service line survey as part of a countywide effort to identify water service line materials. This survey is part of a federal requirement order the U.S. Environmental Protection Agency's Lead and Copper Rule revision. Water systems across the country, including municipalities, counties, and states, are working through similar efforts to identify and document water service line materials in their communities. And in other news, there is a reminder to all Cumberland City residents and businesses that on Independence Day, Saturday, July the 4th, there will be no trash or recycling collection for the Saturday routes due to the observance of the holiday. If you reside on the affected routes, your collection will resume the following Wednesday. From the Allegheny Communications Newsroom, I'm Owen Schweitzer.
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3: Your Allegheny Communications forecast. Today will be mostly sunny with very hot and humid conditions, reaching a high of 98. Tonight will be clear and humid with a low of 70. Tomorrow expect mostly sunny skies again with very hot and humid weather, reaching a high of 98. I'm Tri-State Area's meteorologist Joe Lundberg.
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1: Once a week, right about this time, people need advice. 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You can call or text. This one, any advice on how to control stage fright? I'm trying to become a musician so I can get my music out to the people of Tennessee, but I'm terrified of being on stage.
2: Man, I mean, you really just have

0: do it.
1: Yeah.
0: You know, I mean, if you've got some stage fright, I would say the best way, especially because you're a musician, play with other people.
1: Yeah, if you can.
0: Like, if you're just alone, open mic, you and a guitar, I can see where that would be very nerve-wracking.
1: Yeah.
0: If you had, if you were nervous about that. But, like, I never, like, when I was in a band, I didn't love being front and center necessarily, but when I was up on stage with several other people,
1: kind of blend in,
0: it was the best because you're all sharing in the experience. Yeah. You know, it's not just a, oh, well, if I mess up a note, I'm the only one up here. If I messed up a note, I knew the next person was playing a solo too. So it didn't matter. Yeah. Like nobody would care that much.
1: Can two people play a solo at the same time? That kind of goes against the word.
0: No. I'm saying that I would end. And then like, if you mess something up, somebody else is going to play something else anyway in a second.
1: He's just lying. He doesn't know anything about music. It's all been a fraud.
0: It's all fake.
2: I've never shaken it. Every time we go on stage, I'm so nervous.
1: Really?
2: Oh my God. If I'm holding something, I'm shaking for sure, without a doubt. And one of the ladies, she was a client in Cape Cod. She was like, how are you feeling? We were speaking in Spanish. And I said, estoy nervioso. Means I'm nervous.
1: Yeah.
2: And she goes, why? And I was like, I don't know. I'm always nervous before a show.
1: Yeah.
2: And she brought me one of the Cape Cod shark stress relief squeezer things.
1: Oh, is that why she brought that?
2: Yeah.
1: Okay.
2: And it was really, really sweet. And so I was sitting there squeezing it. And then, you know, before we get on stage, my whole body just starts to shake a little bit. And then once we sit down and we start talking, then I'm good.
1: Yeah.
2: But yeah, that first 5 or 10 minutes, I'm always just a little shaky.
1: I do think Hot Wings is right about just the sort of exposure training. I know for me, like, I think one of the most important things we did in our career, we did mostly for the money and to be out in the community at the time, but it turns out it had some enrichment to it, was when we were the in-arena hosts for the Trenton
0: Titans,
1: the hockey team. So we all shared we divided the home schedule into thirds, and we'd go out and host in the stadium. And that used to make me like super anxious.
0: Same. That made me very nervous.
1: And then you,
0: too.
1: You do it over and over and you're like, oh, first of all, most people don't care.
3: Mm-hmm. So what did you, were you the ones like, let's go to free beer out.
1: Segment 204. Tonight it's Joey who has a chance to win a lottery ticket or whatever.
0: Yeah. And in between periods, you'd be like, all right, here we go. We're doing some sledding on the ice. We're hosting tricycle races.
1: It was fun.
0: It was fun, but I agree. I mean, that was nerve wracking. I had never done something like that alone before.
1: Yeah.
0: So that was a good thing to do.
1: It got you used to speaking to crowds that didn't know you.
0: Yeah.
1: Or care.
3: Yeah.
1: Yeah. Right. Because there is something to that. And I think as a new musician, you probably face that. Like, you're going to play a lot of gigs where the people there do not care about your music until you win them over.
0: Yeah.
1: Right? I mean, that's pretty wild. But when you, I would guess as a musician, if you can win them over, God, that must be amazing to feel.
0: Yeah, I'm sure.
1: All right. Maitland, are you nervous before we go out?
4: Not really.
1: No?
4: I feel like I have the same feeling in my stomach every time, where it's just kind of more excitement and butterflies.
1: Yeah.
4: But I've gotten over being nervous.
1: Yeah. Steve, you still get nervous?
3: Yes.
1: Too?
3: Yeah.
1: Do you think it'll ever go away?
3: Nope.
1: Kelly, you're the same?
2: Yeah.
1: Don't think it'll go away?
2: I don't mind it. It's a good nervous. It's not
1: it's like that good anxiety. Yeah.
2: Yeah. Mm-hmm. It's not a, oh no, I don't want to do this. It's, oh, I'm ready to have fun. It's adrenaline nerve.
1: It's exciting and it matters to you.
2: Mm-hmm.
1: So it's important.
2: Yeah.
1: Right?
2: Yeah.
4: I do get the shakes sometimes when we're on stage and I get like put on the spot where it's like, Maitland, do this thing. And I'm like, yeah, okay. Like, I think at our Grand Rapids night show, when it was right before the talent portion, and you guys were like, you've been practicing your scream singing. Go up there and do it.
1: Oh, that's a different thing.
4: And
1: a
4: I got
1: different
4: real
1: thing.
4: Shaky.
1: That's very vulnerable.
4: Yeah. That was a new talent that was not quite a talent yet that I'm not sure I'm doing right.
1: We
4: so
1: totally
4: I was like,
1: forgot to have you do that on Cape Cod.
4: Yeah, totally forgot.
1: Were you like, as the night went on and it didn't get brought up, were you like, this is great?
4: Yeah. Mm-hmm. Oh, yeah.
1: Oh, this is a great point. Psychiatric nurse practitioner here for stage fright. Ask your primary care doctor about a low dose of propranolol. It's a blood pressure medicine that just lowers your heartbeat a little bit. Hmm. Now that you mentioned that,
3: propranolol.
1: I know people. Propranolol.
3: Okay.
1: P R O P R A N O L O L.
0: Or have 1 to 2 drinks. Not enough to affect you, but enough to just chill you out a little bit. You know, you don't want to affect yourself. Has anybody ever, you know how, like your whole life, you'll see TV shows or whatever talking about dealing with stage

0: right, where picture the audience naked. Has anyone actually done that? Like, that seems like the dumbest thing in the world. That would not make me feel better if I'm sitting up there trying to go, I'm trying to remember what I'm supposed to do, but also I'm trying to picture everyone nude. Like, yeah. How would that calm you?
1: No, that is never.
0: That's the dumbest thing in the world.
1: That's definitely true.
0: Yeah.
1: That's weird.
0: Just drink.
1: Text. I get like nervous if I get a jury summons. I don't like it. I don't want to be the center of attention in any way, shape, or form.
2: I get that.
0: Oh, well, sure.
2: Totally get that.
0: Nobody wants to get a summons. Who would want that?
1: All right. Listen to this. Different one. People need advice. Oh, no. That's going to be in the next segment. Somebody's best friend has put them in a very, very difficult position. That's next. It is the Free Beer and Hot Wings Show.
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1: 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TikTok, Instagram, and Facebook at FBHW Show. The topic of stage fright and the anxiety that goes along with it seems to have struck a chord with some people. A couple people writing in. I do workforce effectiveness and development. Stage fright person here. Keep in mind that everyone watching would be nervous as well on stage. They all also wish they'd be comfortable enough to do what you're doing. That's a very good point.
2: Yeah, more people are nervous to be on a stage than aren't.
1: Like, isn't you're public in the majority. Speaking is the second biggest fear of all people behind death.
2: I believe it is, yeah.
1: That's saying something.
2: Yeah.
1: This person says, I'm 45 here. I've tried therapy, meds, everything for panic attacks. What finally helped me control was the feeling of control, feeling I had some control. Here's what I was told. The adrenaline gland can only pump for 20 to 30 minutes before it's exhausted and has to stop and rest for a while. So I would say to myself, worst case scenario, you'll be in this for 20 minutes and then your body will be done doing it. And that seems to help. Steve, you've kind of talked about that with your migraines that you get. What are they called? The visual migraines or whatever?
3: Ocular migraines. I just call them eye grains. Yeah. Yeah, I know that it's only going to be about 20 minutes, but for that 20 minutes, I'm like, I'm just miserable.
1: Yeah.
3: At the worst.
1: Understandable. Text, I need some advice. I work pretty hard all the time, typically 6 days a week, sometimes seven. And I do it for my wife because I want to take care of her and give her a good life. But recently, she's been upset and feeling neglected because I'm gone so much. I'm not sure how to approach the entire situation. What do y'all think?
4: Will you read that one more time?
1: I need some advice. I work pretty hard all the time, usually 6 days a week, sometimes seven. I do it.

0: for my wife because I want to take care of her and give her a good life. But recently, she's been upset and feeling neglected because I'm gone so much. I'm not sure how to approach the whole situation.
1: Quit giving her the life that you think she needs and give her the life she actually wants.
2: Ooh.
0: Boom. Diamond dog on the spot right there.
1: Yeah. I mean, I've been in that position. I remember growing up, like, watching my dad and thinking that, you know, well, a good husband is a good provider and does this and does this and does this and does. But if that's not what the person needs, like, you know, I mean, obviously I've had failed relationships before doing things that you go, I'm doing everything that I think a good person is supposed to be doing. And what I, you know, and I'm a good provider and doing that. And if it doesn't work, it doesn't work. You know, I mean, listen to what she's telling you. She feels neglected because you work too much. Work less. She won't be able to get as much. Or maybe you won't be able to provide the same certain things, but find the balance.
2: And if she is the type who's like, I want to be able to go shopping all the time. I want to be able to take 4 vacations a year and I want to do this. Then you might have to have a discussion about what's realistic.
3: Right.
2: But it doesn't sound like that's the case. It sounds like what Hot Wings is saying is that, like, you're trying and trying and trying to do what society is telling you a good husband does. But she's like, here's how to be a good husband to me.
0: Yeah. I think that's right.
1: Mm-hmm.
0: Very good point. Let's see. Text. My best friend worked with my wife at a mortgage company. They had a convention to go to. They had rooms on the same floor at opposite ends of the hallway. He caught her going into a room with another guy and took a picture of it. We ended up getting divorced. It still tears him apart to this day, but I'm still grateful he told me.
4: Wow.
2: Oh, yeah.
4: That's a unique
0: another
4: outlook.
0: One. I hope that guy ends up telling his friend. My ex was cheating on me for years, and all my friends did. And all my friends never told me. I lost many of them because of that situation. You would feel very hurt.
5: Mm-hmm. Yeah, because then you're the dummy in the room amongst people you thought were your friends. So you feel stupid for multiple reasons. Like, I trusted you guys as my friends. I trusted this person as my partner. And all of y'all were in on it except me. Hell yeah, I ain't ever talking to you
0: that's
5: again.
0: A whole different hurtful scenario.
5: Yeah.
0: When everybody knows something except you.
3: Right.
0: Yeah. Mm-hmm. And then it's a big thing about you.
5: Yeah.
2: When it's hard not to internalize that and be like, okay, so how was my partner so comfortable not only doing what they're doing, but sharing it with so many people, but not just being able to be honest with me?
5: Yeah.
2: Like, that would be something that would be so hard to shake.
1: Well, and they might not have been sharing it. The person doing it might think no one knows.
2: That's true, too.
4: They just got caught. They don't know it yet.
1: They just don't know that, you know, like that guy at the Cheesecake Factory. Like, okay, you're doing something on the side, but you're going to places where it's very likely someone will see you. Like, you're doing it in your own town. Like, if you're going to be a cheater, at least try a little harder.
0: That really
6: sounds weird to say.
1: Go
6: but...
1: a few towns, you know, go a couple towns over. Right. Mm.
0: All right. That's a rough one.
1: Yeah.
0: But yeah, you gotta tell. We'll go around the room on the way next. Next hour, Dumber Than the Show trivia. A firework explosion caused in maybe the most predictable way ever. And a 96-year-old influencer gets the boot out of a retirement community. That's on the way as well. It's all coming up next hour. It is the Free Beer and Hot Wings Show.
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3: 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Dumber Than the Show trivia later on this hour. You could win up to $1,700. Steve's asking the questions. Also, we'll continue the thing we started on last night on VLAN, as it is often known. And that is group truths from a Cosmo article about Truth or Dare that had was 160 flirty truth or dares. And we started doing the group ones and we went, ooh, we need to do these.
4: Yes.
3: Because it's basically like the say a name game, kind of. So that's coming up a little bit later on. I'm Free Beer, one of the hosts, and I want

0: My wife recently had her 40th birthday, and the one thing she wants me to do for her is have her have sex with another man.
1: Wait, what?
0: I get nothing in return. What should I do? She says I had more partners, which I have. She married young into the military and had 3 kids with her ex. I went to college and had a pretty good time, and I got to live it up. She brought up the idea of her getting banged by another guy and me watching.
2: Oh, did she?
1: Oh, she
0: wants to. She said the idea
1: you.
0: Of okay. going home to me makes it okay.
1: No.
0: What should I do?
2: I'm glad that she sees it that way.
0: I mean, I suppose it's nice that she's comfortable to discuss that with you, but if you can't live with it, don't get talked into it.
3: I mean, at least you were invited.
1: Yeah.
4: Kind of.
3: Good sign, right?
1: Somebody needs it to tell her to grow up. I mean, if she's still hung up on you've had more partners than I have, you might as well just get divorced now and go start a new family.
0: And she's turning 40, trying to recapture something that she missed at 21.
1: Like, I want you to let me have sex with your permission with another guy. No thanks.
4: It sounds like somebody's just hiding the idea of an open marriage behind a 40th birthday. And then, because, you know, maybe you do that once and realize I don't care for it, but I don't feel like this is a one-time thing. It's going to be, well, I did that and it kind of seemed like it was fun. Could I do it again?
0: Right.
4: This is the type of person that would push that boundary over and over again. That's my biggest fear.
0: Also, it seems to be open, but only in one direction.
4: Right.
1: Right.
0: Which, not that that would, like, that wouldn't matter to me. I'm like, I don't want it open for either of us, one of us, or both of us. None of it.
1: No.
3: How old is he? Did he miss his chance at the 40th birthday? You can do whatever you want festivities.
0: I think he already sowed his wild oats when he was in college, as they say.
1: Yeah, he already got to have sex with more people.
4: I think that would be my question is, would you be okay if I wanted to do this for my birthday?
0: And do you want to watch?
4: Right. And
0: but what if she says yes?
4: Oh, God. See, then I get myself in a conversation that I wasn't ready for.
0: Yeah.
3: I wasn't expecting that.
4: Yeah. I don't want to do it either way. I've always thought maybe I could be open-minded one day in my life if I'm in this relationship. And I have realized, no, absolutely.
1: I couldn't.
4: That brings insecurities and jealousy and all these feelings that I don't like to feel.
0: I don't even want to think about trying.
1: No.
0: Right?
1: No.
0: I mean, that's it.
1: No. The idea of my partner being with someone else is the worst. But I wouldn't want to do that either. Like if I was with somebody and they were like, well, you can have sex with another woman if you want. I'd be like, no, thanks.
0: My first thought would be, why are you breaking up with me?
1: Yeah. Why?
4: Yeah.
1: Yeah, I don't want to
0: do you not
1: do
0: like
1: that.
0: Me anymore?
4: Yeah.
1: I chose to be with you. I don't want to do that.
0: Yeah.
1: It'd be weird.
0: Back in a moment. It is the Free Beer and Hot Wick Show.
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2: Good morning, I'm Kelly, and I am very excited because we have our regularly scheduled summer vacation happening, and I loved telling you guys what I was doing the other week because it was kind of a change of plans. Found out Bad Bunny was going to be in Paris.
0: And
2: I've been learning Spanish, and Bad Bunny's been teaching me a lot of Spanish. He actually speaks very quickly, so it's incredibly difficult to understand a lot of what he's saying. So I rerouted a trip, and I'm going to be going to Paris to see Bad Bunny, and everybody's like, what? That's awesome. What's kind of scary, though, is I thought I got a ticket. I did that thing where you hold a ticket and you've got X amount of time. And then when I reloaded the page the next day, when I opened my computer, and it was like, hey, this timed out. I didn't have that ticket anymore.
3: No.
2: And I was buying from fan to fan on a website where they don't surge the prices like crazy.
0: Mm-hmm.
2: And now all the prices are surged like crazy. And everybody's like, just wait until the day of, because everybody's going to do what those people do where they didn't sell the ticket. And I'm not trying to get close. I just want to be there to hear all these people scream singing songs that I love. I want to be part of the environment. And so I'm just going to be a little lot lizard the day of, and I'm going to be slutting it up for a ticket at fair price. And then from there, I'll be going to Spain and Portugal to see my Spanish lover, which will be nice too, because I haven't seen him since like December. But I've had so many friends ask me, well, what happens if you don't get a ticket? And I was like, then I'm in Paris.
4: Then you're still in Paris.
2: Right. And I'm going to party in a parking lot like I did for New Year's Eve in Berlin when I couldn't get into the New Year's Eve party. And ended up meeting a bunch of Argentinians and partying until 5 o'clock in the morning.
1: Like Hot Wings said earlier, it's not like it's a trip to Dayton.
2: Yeah.
1: Paris is a good fallback plan.
2: Yeah. And so the last, I've been pretty notorious about my distaste for Paris because the one and only time I'd been there was over the holidays and it was so crowded. And I know it will also be crowded. It's also their Independence Day weekend. There's a Bad Bunny concert. So where I will be in Paris will obviously be crowded, but I'll be alone. So I can do whatever I want. I felt like the last time the person that I was with really wanted to go and do specific things. I wanted to go and do specific things. But the things I wanted to do were all shut down because there was a transportation strike going on. So we just ended up going to a bunch of museums that were super crowded. And I had my first panic attack because I was just in everybody's way.
1: That's everybody's Paris dream.
2: Oh, my God. It sucked so bad. So I'm excited to go back and just walk around. And if I just want to go lay in a park and enjoy some sunshine, I can go lay in a park and enjoy some sunshine. I'm going to get a baguette and walk around and be a tourist with a baguette.
1: With a numb mouth.
2: Yeah, it's going to be fantastic.
4: You should wear a beret.
2: Yes.
5: Your tongue probably won't go numb eating bread or anything you want in Paris because they have way better food that isn't as processed with corn syrup and corn products.
1: We are very good at processing food here. Mm-hmm. Number one in the world at processing food.
4: Why ours is so delicious, though.
6: Yeah. USA! USA!
2: But that's been my new thing is if I travel and can see live music, because last year, right almost to the day, I saw Alanis Morissette in Dublin and then Japanese Breakfast in London, which was so cool. So now I'm like, maybe when I travel, I just start looking for live music.
1: Kayla and I've done that when we're choosing a place. Like when we ended up in Phoenix a couple of years ago over the winter break, we couldn't decide where we wanted to go. So then I just started looking up artists and comedians that we both liked. And I found one in a warm city. And that's why we went to Phoenix. And, and we loved Phoenix. I wanted to go there anyway, but it worked out pretty well.
2: Yeah.
4: Good morning. I'm Hot Wings with Hot Take.
7: Oh, hot. Hot.
4: Nothing will make you feel weirder and slightly more inept than doing something normal with the wrong side of your body.
2: What were you trying to do left-handed?
4: I don't know. Sometime in the last month or so, like I aggravated my right shoulder. And I know that part of it is it's not going to get any better because of my stupid backpack that weighs 15 pounds. And I'm always slinging it over my shoulder when I get in the car, when I get out of the car. And I go, I got to start changing this up. And when I was leaving the house this morning, I put my backpack on my left shoulder and I felt like I was in someone else's body. Like, it doesn't stay up the same way. Like, it's all, you know, we talk about like the kid shredding on guitar. It's all muscle memory. It's muscle memory. Everything you do with that side of your body is muscle memory. Same with the left side. This is opposite. So I'm like, it's sliding off my shoulder. Like, I don't know where to have it. Like, everything's wrong.
2: It's like when you put boots on cats and suddenly they forget how to walk.
8: backwards.
2: Yeah, exactly.
4: Why are bodies like that?
1: Now, could you go both shoulders?
4: It's the process of lifting it, really, that's screwing it up. Like, when we walk to the airport or whatever, I'll put it on both shoulders.
1: But I still am scarred a little. When I went to freshman orientation at Central Michigan University, the orientation mentor was a

0: junior, but when you're an incoming freshman, she might as well be a congressperson.
1: Mm-hmm.
0: The only advice she gave that weekend, other than the stuff she had to, was never wear your backpack on two shoulders. That's for dorks.
2: It's how you can easily pick out a Gen X person.
3: And I'm a two person. I'm a two shoulder.
0: Right. Once I tried it with two, I'm like, why? That's only a million times more comfortable. But man, in college, the worst thing you could have done is make me wear my backpack on both shoulders. Yeah. I'm already struggling here, people.
2: Yeah, it's such a funny thing. Yeah, you can easily pick out Gen Xers. We're all one shoulder backpack people.
0: Mm-hmm.
2: Normal people wear it on both because they have two shoulders.
0: Maitland, had you ever heard that?
4: No.
0: No.
4: I just can tell a Gen Xer because they don't stop telling you that they're a Gen Xer.
3: I know the difference.
2: I didn't say anything about drinking out of a hose or coming home when the streetlights came on. But it's true.
0: Have Gen Xers become that generation?
4: They have.
3: Yeah, boomers won't say they're boomers, but Gen Xers will tell you they're Gen Xers. We were the streetlights are on, come home generation or whatever.
5: We were the last ones to not have the internet, but then also had the internet at work.
4: We were the forgotten generation that I won't let you forget about.
3: Yeah.
2: We honestly were the most ignored generation.
0: I would just like to say, we were so ignored. From this. You're not going to hear me say it.
2: We were the last generation of when parents didn't care about their kids.
3: Yes. I don't know. This generation's got the here's an iPad. Stop talking. Yeah.
5: Tell you what, Hot Wings, you're unique, just like everyone else.
2: No, we all have our things.
3: I will say you guys were the one shoulder backpack generation. Steve and I, our generation was wear the backpack as low as it will go. It is bouncing off your butt the whole time you're walking.
5: Well, I remember that, but I also remember some one strap backpack, but then it had to be two straps.
0: Well, you're an elder millennial. You've got a foot in both lanes. Oof.
2: Like you're trapped between two worlds.
5: Streetlights.
2: You're basically Hannah Montana. Right?
0: Streetlights, am I right?
3: Somebody give me an iPad. I'm trying to disassociate.
0: Free beer and Hot Wings report on the way. A fireworks explosion. What could have caused it? We'll get to that next. It is the Free Beer and Hot Wings Show.
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9: From the Allegheny Communications Newsroom, I'm Owen Schweitzer. Allegheny County government is asking county water customers to complete a short water service line survey as part of a countywide effort to identify water service line materials. This survey is part of a federal requirement order, the U.S. Environmental Protection Agency's Lead and Copper Rule revision. Water systems across the country, including municipalities, counties, and states, are working through similar efforts to identify and document water service line materials in their communities. And in other news, there is a reminder to all Cumberland City residents and businesses that on Independence Day, Saturday, July the 4th, there will be no trash or recycling collection for the Saturday routes due to the observance of the holiday. If you reside on the affected routes, your collection will resume the following Wednesday. From the Allegheny Communications Newsroom, I'm Owen Schweitzer.
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2: Your Allegheny Communications forecast. Today will be mostly sunny with very hot and humid conditions, reaching a high of 98. Tonight will be clear and humid with a low of 70. Tomorrow expect mostly sunny skies again with very hot and humid weather, reaching a high of 98. I'm Tri-State Area's meteorologist Joe Lundberg.
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0: 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Let's get to the Free Beer and Hot Wings report now. There was a fireworks explosion in the state of Washington. You may have seen it. You may have heard it sounding like this. It seems the two houses were destroyed because someone was around the fireworks with a cigarette.
1: I believe it was a significant amount. Initial estimates were probably in the 700-pound range. I believe this individual was buying fireworks for an event that they were doing.
2: He had just had some pallets lifted, and he said he was got a deal on them, and then he stored them.
1: Estimation right now is some smoking materials were around the fireworks in question.
3: Always genius stuff. You know, it's the same as when people have propane tanks in their enclosed car and smoke in that. It explodes.
0: Right. Any of you ever made brisket?
3: I've never made it. You have, Maitland?
4: I've never made it myself, but I've been part of the process of making it while somebody else does all the hard stuff.
5: It's like a long process, right?
4: I remember a few years ago, we were trying to make some. We looked up a black coffee rub you could put on the meat first, we gave it about 8 hours in the smoker, and it still could have used another probably 4 to 6.
0: It's a long haul, but when done right, it's worth
3: it. It's amazing. Yeah.
0: Now this guy, he got one of those
5: pit boss. Yeah.
0: That's like a pretty big one, right?
5: I think so.
0: Apparently, this is a common flaw, and this guy is angry and heartbroken at the same time.
5: I feel so bad for this man.
6: Last night, I bought a brisket for $200, and I told my family it was going to be delicious. I posted an Instagram story of the brisket, and I said, see you in 18 hours. The smoker turned off after an hour, and it just sat all night, ruined the brisket because of a wood pellet error.
5: Look at that thing. It's massive.
0: I mean, it's
3: so big. Big piece of meat. It takes up nearly the whole grill surface.
5: It's $200 big.
0: 15 pounds, 20 pounds.
6: This might be it for me. My wife currently makes more. She's not my wife. She's my girlfriend. She makes more money than me. I am undoubtedly a chopped dunk. Being good at barbecue is all I have. Can't even get ChatGPT to say it's okay to make this brisket. It's screaming at me. It says, from a food safety point of view, it's ruined. You have to throw it out. It said, I know this hurts, but you have to throw it out. I was going to wear this today.
0: It's a grilling apron.
3: It's still in the package.
0: I'm so excited.
3: I was going to wear this today. That's hilarious.
4: I looked it up. A $200 brisket is about 7 pounds unsliced.
0: Wow.
6: How am I going to tell my family?
3: Oh, my God. His girlfriend's asleep with a cap on.
7: And a dog snuggled up next to her.
0: Yeah. Oh. Dreaming dreams about wonderful meat.
4: Oh, you know it.
0: I could see him, like he said, ChatGPT is telling me I have to throw it away. But you would try to do any sort of mental gymnastics of, well, it wasn't that hot out.
3: Mm-hmm. Yeah, you would.
0: It was going to cook anyway.
3: Yeah, sitting out all night, though, that's not going to do.
0: Meanwhile, this story. She's 96 years old, and she's an influencer. Right. Lillian Droniak says she's getting kicked out of her nursing home for rowdy parties. The picture is worth 1,000 words in this case. She said on a TikTok video, she was holding up a letter that said, I'm getting kicked out of our nursing home. And the letter she read said, you're getting kicked out because you don't stop the parties.
5: Look
0: this letter serves as a formal warning.
5: Hand down. She's wearing a shirt that just says eyes up here with an arrow pointing up.
3: With hearts where the nipples go.
0: So in the TikTok, she continues reading the letter and it says, this letter serves as a warning. And then she tore it up and said, I pay $12,000 a month to live here.
5: Jeez.
0: I can party if I want. My girlfriends are coming over today and we're going to drink and gossip. It's not a party, but we do get rowdy. Good for her, I say.
5: Yeah, 12 grand a month to live there.
3: But maybe she's super obnoxious.
0: It almost seems like she definitely is.
3: I mean, if I'm 96 years old and I'm living next to her, I might hate her guts. Because she's super loud all the time.
0: Yeah, that's probably

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2: It sure seems like it,
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1: 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TikTok, Instagram, and Facebook at FBHW Show. The topic of stage fright and the anxiety that goes along with it seems to have struck a chord with some people. A couple people writing in. I do workforce effectiveness and development. Stage fright person here. Keep in mind that everyone watching would be nervous as well on stage. They all also wish they'd be comfortable enough to do what you're doing. That's a very good point.
2: Yeah, more people are nervous to be on a stage than aren't.
1: Like, isn't you're public in the speaking majority. Is the second biggest fear of all people behind death.
2: I believe it is, yeah.
1: That's saying something.
2: Yeah.
1: This person says, I'm 45 here. I've tried therapy, meds, everything for panic attacks. What finally helped me control...

0: was the feeling of control, feeling I had some control. Here's what I was told. The adrenaline gland can only pump for 20 to 30 minutes before it's exhausted and has to stop and rest for a while. So I would say to myself, worst case scenario, you'll be in this for 20 minutes and then your body will be done doing it. And that seems to help. Steve, you've kind of talked about that with your migraines that you get. What are they called? The visual migraines or whatever?
1: Ocular migraine. Ocular migraines. I just call them eye-grains. Yeah, I know that it's only going to be about 20 minutes, but for that 20 minutes, I'm like, I'm just miserable.
0: Yeah.
1: At the worst.
0: Understandable. Text, I need some advice. I work pretty hard all the time, typically 6 days a week, sometimes seven. And I do it for my wife because I want to take care of her and give her a good life. But recently, she's been upset and feeling neglected because I'm gone so much. I'm not sure how to approach the entire situation. What do y'all think?
2: Will you read that one more time?
0: I need some advice. I work pretty hard all the time, usually 6 days a week, sometimes seven. I do it for my wife because I want to take care of her and give her a good life. But recently, she's been upset and feeling neglected because I'm gone so much. I'm not sure how to approach the whole situation.
3: Quit giving her the life that you think she needs and give her the life she actually wants.
2: Ooh.
0: Boom. Diamond dog on the spot right there.
3: Yeah, I mean, I've been in that position. I remember growing up, like, watching my dad and thinking that, you know, well, a good husband is a good provider and does this and does this and does this and does. But if that's not what the person needs, like, you know, I mean, obviously I've had failed relationships before doing things that you go, I'm doing everything that I think a good person is supposed to be doing. And what I, you know, and I'm a good provider and doing that. And it, if it doesn't work, it doesn't work. You know, I mean, listen to what she's telling you. She feels neglected because you work too much. Work less. She won't be able to get as much. Or maybe you won't be able to provide the same certain things, but find the balance.
2: And if she is the type who's like, I want to be able to go shopping all the time. I want to be able to take 4 vacations a year and I want to do this. Then you might have to have a discussion about what's realistic.
0: Right.
2: But it doesn't sound like that's the case. It sounds like what Hot Wings is saying is that, like, you're trying and trying and trying to do what society is telling you a good husband does. But she's like, here's how to be a good husband to me.
0: Yeah. I think that's right.
3: Mm-hmm.
0: Very good point. Let's see. Text, my best friend worked with my wife at a mortgage company. They had a convention to go to. They had rooms on the same floor at opposite ends of the hallway. He caught her going into a room with another guy and took a picture of it. We ended up getting divorced. It still tears him apart to this day, but I'm still grateful he told me.
1: Wow.
2: Oh, yeah.
1: That's a unique
0: another
1: outlook.
0: One. I hope that guy ends up telling his friend. My ex was cheating on me for years, and all my friends did. And all my friends never told me. I lost many of them because of that situation. You would feel very hurt.
4: Mm-hmm. Yeah, because then you're the dummy in the room amongst people you thought were your friends. So you feel stupid for multiple reasons. Like, I trusted you guys as my friends. I trusted this person as my partner. And all of y'all were in on it except me. Hell yeah, I ain't ever talking to you
0: that's
4: again.
0: A whole different hurtful scenario.
4: Yeah.
0: When everybody knows something except you.
3: Right. Yeah.
0: Mm-hmm. And then it's a big thing about you.
4: Yeah.
2: When it's hard not to internalize that and be like, okay, so how was my partner so comfortable not only doing what they're doing, but sharing it with so many people, but not just being able to be honest with me?
4: Yeah.
2: Like, that would be something that would be so hard to shake.
3: Well, and they might not have been sharing it. The person doing it might think no one knows.
2: That's true, too.
1: They just got caught. They don't know it yet.
3: They just don't know that, you know, like that guy at the Cheesecake Factory. Like, okay, you're doing something on the side, but you're going to places where it's very likely someone will see you. Like, you're doing it in your own town. Like, if you're going to be a cheater, at least try a little harder.
0: That really
1: sounds weird to say.
3: Go
1: but...
3: a few towns, you know, go a couple towns over. Right. Mm.
0: All right. That's a rough one.
3: Yeah.
0: But yeah, you gotta tell. We'll go around the room on the way next. Next hour, Dumber Than the Show trivia. A firework explosion caused in maybe the most predictable way ever. And a 96-year-old influencer gets the boot out of a retirement community. That's on the way as well. It's all coming up next hour. It is the Free Beer and Hot Wings Show.
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2: 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Thanks to everybody who joined us last night for Free Beer and Hot Wings live at night. That was a lot of fun.
3: It was fun.
2: Did some truth or dare. Everybody was answering questions, and then we got to some that were a little bit more about groups, and we decided to save it. Yep. Last night, we covered things like, who in this room would you never let someone set you up with? Who in the room would survive the longest on a reality dating show? Who would be the worst at it? Who would you call if you needed to stir a little drama? Tommy said Maitland immediately, to which Maitland said, yeah! All right. Who in this room is most likely to screenshot your text immediately?
4: Kelly.
5: I love a good screenshot. Oh,
2: screenshots are fun.
5: Yeah, especially if we're unhinged in our group chat, and then I can set it up on social media, because I have you guys in my phone as, is that for Greg for Free Beer? Sleevy Stevie for Steve. Hot Wings, spelled how it sounded. Yeah, Nate the Great and Blippi. So it's funny.
6: I like in our group chat too, because when you use iMessage, you can like tag people to alert them that, hey, this message is specifically meant for like this person in the group chat. And for the longest, Kelly would tag Free Beer and it would just be is. And I was like, who is? What is this?
5: Oh, it shows y'all how I have them saved?
3: Yeah.
5: Oh, yeah. What? I thought it would just pop up how you.

0: It's awful. And then he'll lay out all this stuff. And I'm like, how did you not just come in here and blurt this out to us? That sounds terrible. Hot Wings has definitely taught me how to like not hold back from telling the truth, but processing it long enough so then I can talk about it with more logic versus
1: without being
0: emotion.
1: Messy.
0: Yeah, exactly. Yeah. I mean, I'm still messy. Don't get me wrong. I love to be a little messy.
1: I think at this point, we're all a fairly easy read for each other.
0: Yeah.
1: Right? I don't have a poker face, so I'm with Kelly. Team Blurt. Maitland, I don't think Maitland's tough to read.
2: No, I'll hold on to it, but you can definitely tell I'm holding on to something. And then second you ask me, I'm like, oh my God, this happened. This happened. And blah, blah, blah. I'm like, this bitch did this. And I'm just going. You just got to hold the string.
3: You have a look in your eyes when you're like that.
2: Oh, I do?
3: Uh-huh.
1: Who in here is most likely to pretend to like something just to impress someone?
4: Definitely not Hot Wings.
0: Yeah, I can't hide my face.
5: Yeah, you're right. I would never do it just to impress a person. Because then you got to keep that up.
2: I was fully prepared to do that with Dirty Martinis. I just feel like they're so iconic and classy, and people who drink them are somewhat mysterious. And so I was fully prepared the first time I had one to be like, whether I like this or not, I'm pretending because I want to look cool.
1: And
2: it turned out I really liked them. Oh, so okay. It was fine.
1: It wasn't the sacrifice you were prepared to make.
2: No, I actually like was like, oh my gosh, this is amazing. And everybody was like, you haven't had one before? And I was like, no, I drink these all the time. This is just a really good one.
1: Who is most likely to want someone more because they are unavailable?
2: I would say
5: me.
2: Oh, really?
5: Based on my history of dating, like through high school and college, it wasn't that I was necessarily going for somebody who I knew was in a relationship. Usually I would like them already and then find out they were in one. Mm-hmm. But that didn't deter me.
1: You didn't move on.
5: No. I would be like, well, I mean, I hear these stories about what a dirtbag that guy is. I'm not going to give up. I'm going to hang around being that friend until maybe it'll happen. And there were a couple times where it almost did. Mm-hmm. And then I ended up getting burned anyway. And I went, oh, this turned out way worse than I thought.
1: Maitland, why did you say me?
2: I think just based on your stories of how you've liked people, like the story you told, I think last night during VLAN about the girl at the deli counter where you apologized for your other coworker and she was like, but we're dating. But I take it back because based on what Hot Wing said, you always gave up too easy. Whether you were supposed
1: to, I think I was right.
2: Whether you were supposed to or not, you tell stories all the time about how a girl very clearly wanted you, but you just were like, well, anyway, back to fish tanking.
1: Yeah, so true. It is so true.
4: You have said that before, right?
1: Back to fish tanking?
4: Back to fish tanking.
1: I'm sure I've the first part. Well, anyway.
3: Wait, that's not a real quote from you?
1: No.
3: Oh my God, this whole time I thought that was real.
5: It is. He used to say it all the time. He had it on a shirt.
3: That seems real too. You would wear that shirt.
5: Back to fish tank.
3: Yeah. Then the next day you wear trophy husband. The next day you wear Mando. And the next day would be, I love sex.
5: Yeah.
3: With two thumbs pointed at your head.
5: Yeah. And then back to fish tanking. And it has to be whelp.
3: Yeah. Oh, yeah. That's a 5-day week
1: there. If
3: it's
1: not whelp, why are you wearing it?
5: Right.
1: All right. $1,000 Minute of Mayhem later on this hour. Back in a moment. It is the Free Beer and Hot Wings Show.
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1: 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TikTok, Instagram, Facebook at FBHW Show. Remember, I know it still happens, but in the aughts and into the teens of the 2000s, there were a lot of news stories and a lot of documentaries about real-life superheroes. Yeah. That was really trendy for a minute.
2: It was really trendy. I think, you know, I mean, it makes sense, though. You know, we had the really good Batman trilogy. It was kind of the beginning of all the Avengers movies. Yeah, the Marvel movies and stuff like that. So that was a hot time for superheroes.
1: It's kind of petered out a little bit.
3: We had Petoskey Batman.
2: That was a big one.
1: We called his house one time. He was from the town of Petoskey, Michigan, and his dad yelled through the whole trailer to get him to come to the phone, and he still wouldn't do it.
2: Mm-hmm.
1: The criticism in a lot of these cases was the people that were the real-life superheroes seemed like they were in danger from the moment they stepped out of their house. There were a lot of people that were doing it that seemed like they were just kind of lost, and they wanted to find a way to interact that was positive, but there were some people that were like, okay, no, this person, I remember we saw one in Seattle, we're like, okay, this person actually would whip some ass.
2: Yeah, like, yeah, there's some people that actually have had some background training of some sort or another, but
1: Mexico has their own Batman right now. He hunts motorcycle thieves at night.
3: Just motorcycle thieves?
1: That's what
3: thieves?
1: It says.
2: Yeah,
1: apparently,
2: there's been
1: he
2: like
1: leaves
2: five
1: like
2: of them, right?
1: A bait bike or just goes next to a bike that he sees out in the street. And in one of the Mexican states, they found two people duct taped to a light pole.
2: Yes.
1: With their crimes written on their forehead in one case.
4: No, el hombre murciélago.
1: They have tape over their mouth, but then he drew cat whiskers on their faces.
3: Oh, cool.
1: I don't know.
2: Oh, this is great.
3: Gotta make it extra humiliating for them.
1: Yeah, he's done this numerous times. He's gotten five different people, two at once and then three other times. Some had their mouths taped. Others showed signs of beatings.
5: You know what I think about? Because this is awesome. So I think about if Maitland and I had been out and about this past weekend and somebody came to our rescue because something was happening.
1: Mm-hmm.
5: And we came in here and told y'all, I've been a real life superhero. How no one would ever believe you.
6: Mm-mm.
1: No.
5: No one would
1: absolutely
5: ever
1: not.
5: Believe you. And then especially if they had some cool get up on.
1: Yeah.
5: So they got the costume and everything. Yeah. And
3: like
5: I came
3: a belt
5: in here
3: with gizmos on
5: yeah,
3: it.
5: I'd
1: We'd be like, Kelly, did you almost join a cult again?
5: Right. It would be a joke.
6: It was like that time that Kelly and I were having sangria before Vlan one time.
3: Oh, your belly was full?
6: I had a belly full of sangria. And then we started telling you about the rollerblading wizard we saw while we were sitting there. And you guys were like, come on.
2: I think it's fair, though, in those cases for us to do our due diligence and say, were you on any mushrooms?
5: Yeah, I'll always ask.
2: How many wine bottles have you had?
1: I'm not bothered by the investigation. Yeah. I'm just stating a fact.
2: It's
1: there is an investigation.
2: Yeah. Important to know.
5: What if you find out that's your friend? Are you keeping their secret? Like, you find out he's out here fighting crime.
3: I'm Mexican Batman.
2: Hell yeah. I'm keeping that secret.
5: You're not going to tell us either?
2: No. I mean, it's no different than having an inside joke or whatever. It's like, hey, this is something between you and I. And, you know, if you need

0: some help with your utility belt. I'll try to acquire you gadgets. Because they're not gizmos, Steve. They're gadgets.
1: Sure,
0: they're
1: yeah.
0: not gadgets yeah. in gizmos, you know.
1: Yeah, yeah. gizmos.
2: You're going to be like Morgan Freeman in
0: I would.
2: The Batman trilogy?
0: Absolutely. I'll be your Lucius Fox.
2: Can you imagine going to Hot Wings? Because he would be able to come up with a plan, but it would take so long.
0: Oh,
2: the
0: yeah,
2: crime
0: the criminals
2: would be
0: would
2: so
0: be,
2: over.
0: The criminals would be old and dead.
2: Well, did you catch those criminals? Yes, while I was waiting for Hot Wings Fox to come up with his plan, they died of old age.
3: All right, you got to make sure to wear your utility backpack on both shoulders or they'll know you're Gen X.
0: Yeah, you want to keep your age ambiguous.
1: Hey there, friend.
0: Yeah.
1: Did you rob a hot dog cart 36 years ago? I'm here to avenge them.
0: Again, I'm the gadget man. I'm not out there fighting.
1: Not
0: That's
1: Gizmo.
0: Steve.
2: Text.
0: Not Gizmo's gadgets.
2: I live about an hour south of Nashville in McMinnville. We have a guy named Catman.
3: Ooh.
0: Catman.
2: What? Text from Northeast Pennsylvania. Don't you guys remember the superhero who showed up at your Live at Night show a couple years ago wearing catcher's gear and some other nonsense?
1: Uh-huh.
2: Yes, that did not count. His superpower was the worst breath in the world.
0: Yeah, it was Captain Ambiguity. What do you do?
2: I don't know which I enjoy less as I ask you questions, your terrible breath or your uninteresting answers. But either way, we're done here.
1: Do you remember the Nashville Balloon Man? That guy is a superhero.
3: Yeah.
0: Okay, that was amazing.
2: For those who don't know that story, we were there when the Preds were playing the Penguins, Game 6 of the Stanley Cup Finals. And we were going to go to Game 6 and then do our show the next morning. While we're pre-gaming the game at Bridgestone, me and Hot Wings and Ziggs, the program director at the time, were walking and we see the guy who had been available for photos, Balloon Man. He's wearing it's hot. It's Nashville June hot.
0: It was
2: and
0: really hot.
2: And he was wearing an entire costume where he was a goalie made out of balloons. It was big.
0: So
2: like,
0: it was,
2: to walk, he had to be like, burp, burp, burp. And I had taken a picture with him earlier, but we saw him walking to his car and we did a bit of a nature documentary.
0: Yeah, I mean, it was like
2: Nashville Balloon Man walks stoically.
3: Yeah, I feel like you've shown this before.
0: Yeah,
3: like
0: he was like 10 feet tall.
2: I got it. So then the next day we're doing our show in Nashville and we talk about that moment. We're like how sweaty and hard it was and then watching him struggle to get the balloon costume into the back of his, you know, Ford Ranger.
0: We had seen him disassemble.
2: Yeah, and we felt like we saw something amazing and we made some dumb jokes, no doubt. And then right as we're winding down the final hour of the show, someone yelled, "Look!" And we're on like the 8th floor and down the street a block and a half away, here comes Balloon Man looking like a balloon version of SpongeBob hockey pants.
1: Look at this guy.
3: He would blow it away at any second.
2: Oh, that's our documentary.
1: Yeah.
4: Building a sighting of the great Nashville Balloon Goalie Man as he shuffles off to immortality, walking through the parking lot.
1: It looks so inconvenient.
2: It's going to rental van.
0: Yeah.
2: So we see him coming down the street and we're like, oh my God, is he coming here?
0: Everyone crammed at the windows like Superman was outside the window.
2: Someone said, what if he's coming to murder us? And then there was a small part of my brain that's like, what if he is?
0: Yeah, like this is a slow motion dark comedy that's about to unfold.
2: Yeah, like Death to Smoochie.
0: Yes.
1: This dude crammed himself in an elevator though and came upstairs.
0: Yeah, he did.
2: And then everybody got a picture with him and then we became friends forever.
0: It was hilarious.
2: Shout out, Nashville Balloon Man.
1: Yes, where are you now, sir?
2: Text from West Michigan. You guys are forgetting about Wayman. We made up Wayman. He was a hero. All right. The $1,000 Minute of Mayhem is next. 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

0: road to Martinsburg to take on area rival Berkeley Post 14. That first pitch is at 6 p.m. this evening. Potomac Valley so far in the year are 7-2-1. Berkeley Post 14 is 7-2. Major League Baseball action throughout our family of stations this afternoon. The Washington Nationals take on the Boston Red Sox on the road. First pitch this afternoon at 1:35 on 12:30 a.m. WCMD. On 1390 a.m. WKLP, Pittsburgh Pirates baseball as they take on the Philadelphia Phillies. First pitch at 6:40 tonight. Paul Skeens gets the ball for Pittsburgh. In the NBA, it'll be a new destination for LeBron James, announcing that he will not be re-signing with the Los Angeles Lakers for his age 41 season. With sports, I'm Riley Griffith.
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1: Your Allegheny Communications forecast. Today will be mostly sunny with very hot and humid conditions reaching a high of 98. Tonight will be clear and humid with a low of 70. Tomorrow expect mostly sunny skies again with very hot and humid weather reaching a high of 98. I'm Tri-State Area's meteorologist Joe Lundberg.
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1: 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Now this. Hello, Sean in Schenectady. How are you?
2: I'm good. How are you?
1: Very good. You got a chance to win $1,000 right now. That sound good?
2: It sounds good.
1: You got to get all 10 questions right in 60 seconds before the buzzer.

0: You can pass on questions and we'll come back to them. But that obviously uses more time. That's up to you to decide. Got to have your last answer out before the buzzer sounds. Tie does not go to the runner, as they say in baseball. Sean, do you have any questions?
1: No, I do not.
0: Okay. Are you ready?
1: Yes.
0: Then your turn begins in 3, 2, 1. What pharmaceutical company manufactures Viagra?
1: Pfizer.
0: What name brand condiment is mentioned in the Jimmy Buffett song Cheeseburger in Paradise?
1: Heinz ketchup.
0: Angel Falls, the highest waterfall in the world, is when in which country?
1: Pass.
0: What is the longest insect?
1: Mantis.
0: What is the term for the point directly above an earthquake's underground origin?
1: Pass.
0: Who resigned as U.S. president in 1974?
1: Nixon.
0: What do spelunkers explore?
1: Caves.
0: What country is sometimes called the land of fire and ice?
1: Pass.
0: Who sang the 1995 hit Gangster's Paradise?
1: Coolio.
0: Cape Canaveral is located in which state?
1: It's hard.
0: It is very hard.
2: Yes, it is.
0: It is very hard. All right. Let's see how you did. See how many you got. What pharmaceutical company manufactures Viagra?
2: John said Pfizer.
0: That's correct. Sean, I noticed you didn't struggle on that one for a second. look down at the bottle in hand and go, what a lucky break! What name brand condiment is mentioned in the Jimmy Buffett song Cheeseburger in Paradise?
2: John said Heinz ketchup.
0: Technically, it's Heinz 57 that's mentioned. Those are different, right?
3: Yeah.
0: Heinz 57 is more like a steak sauce, right?
3: Yeah.
1: Yeah.
0: All right.
3: Yeah. Very different.
4: Heinz 57.
0: But it says that on ketchup.
4: So he was putting steak sauce on a burger?
0: I'm not going to lie. I just don't know this answer.
4: I think it's ketchup. I thought all Heinz bottles say Heinz 57.
0: They say 57 varieties.
1: It was a total guess.
0: We're going to give it to you. Angel Falls, the highest waterfall in the world, is in which country?
2: Sean said, pass.
0: Steve.
4: South Africa?
0: No. Maitland.
5: Zambia?
0: No. Wrong continent. South America.
5: Oh. It's in South America?
0: Mm-hmm.
5: Brazil.
0: No. Anybody else want to try again?
5: Venezuela?
0: Venezuela. We almost took it when we took their president, but it was too heavy. What is the longest insect?
2: John said the mantis.
0: Incorrect. Anyone?
5: A millipede.
0: No, the walking stick.
5: Oh.
2: Walking sticks are so cool.
5: Oh, they are so cool and weird.
2: They're wild.
0: Yeah. What is the term for the point directly above an earthquake's underground origin?
2: John said, pass.
0: Anyone?
4: Epicenter.
0: Epicenter. Who resigned as U.S. president in 1974?
2: John said, Nixon.
0: Correct. What do spelunkers explore?
2: John said, caves.
0: Correct. What country is sometimes called the land of fire and ice?
2: John said, pass.
0: Kelly.
5: Iceland.
0: Yes.
6: I hate Iceland.
0: Who sang the 1995 hit Gangsta's Paradise?
2: John said, Coolio.
0: Correct. How many did Sean get?
2: Sean got 4, but maybe 5.
0: We'll give you 5, Sean. Thank you for playing.
1: Thank you.
0: We'll do it again tomorrow. You'll have a chance. The $1,000 Minute of Mayhem is done. 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One more thing next. 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We'll tell you what it is next. It is the Free Beer and Hot Wings Show.
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1: 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Free Beer, Hot Wings, Steve, Kelly, Maitland, Tommy behind the glass. What do we learn in just a moment? First, one more thing. One more thing takes us to Scotland, where a man named Terry O'Shea at age 38 is making headlines. Why? He was convicted of dangerous driving. Now, his sentence is to do some community service. But before starting his required meetings with social workers and doing the community service, the lawyer identified his bearded dragon, Mishu, as an emotional support animal.
2: Okay. Yeah.
1: Terry said, "We don't go anywhere without each other," because Mishu prevents him from getting agitated. The court has delayed sentencing while psychiatric reports can be done on both Mishu and the man. And there's no word on whether Mishu will be allowed to attend the highway cleanings and whatnot that will be going forward. Oh, wow, that's a bold move, though, telling the government, "Sorry, gotta take my lizard."
2: Jeez.
1: If it works, go with it. What do we learn? Tommy, what did you learn?
3: Yeah, I still learned that Free Beer has a novelty t-shirt for every action he partakes in.
1: Apparently so. Nate, what did you learn?
4: I learned the most memorable thing about Balloon Man was how sweaty and hard he was.
5: Oh, yeah, you did say that, guys. Yeah.
1: Steve?
6: I learned that, Free Beer, you have indeed said the phrase, "Welp, back to fish tanking."
1: Only when you ask me if I've ever said it doesn't count. Kelly, what did you learn?
5: I learned Hot Wings is helping superhero Steve with his gadgets, but not gizmos. He ain't no gizmo guy.
1: Hot Wings, what did you learn?
2: I learned that millennials act like they're not impressed by Gen X.
5: Okay.
2: See? Right there.
1: That is all for today. It is the Free Beer and Hot Wings Show.
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Dayseeker getting us going here on 99.5 DZM, the Tri-States Rock Station, on this July 1st, just a few days away from our holiday and the 250th of this great nation, which means make sure you go stock up on all the great stuff that goes boom, just to hold it in your hand when you light it. Love the fireworks season. I mean, I like when other people set them off so I don't have the risk of hurting myself, because I often do, but everyone's got like their Uncle Gary that has like the illegal stuff from some other state. Gotta love it. It's Fallout Boy, DZN.

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Panic at the Disco here on 99.5 DZN, the Tri-State Rock Station. Well, if you want to take another trip, or maybe you've never been, the Rock and Roll Hall of Fame in Cleveland, Ohio, they have a new exhibit featurette called Women in Metal, You Will Know My Name, featuring a whole bunch of the best from Alyssa White Ghouls, or Glues. You've got Taylor Momsen, and one of my favorites here, Lizzie Hale from Hailstorm. And so much more, man. I can't wait. I want to go see it. I love the Rock and Roll Hall of Fame. It's such a cool spot. And always toss in some new exhibits like that.

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Those guys are no stranger to doing some fun cover songs, recently covering Paramore's My Hearts and an even wilder cover of NSYNC's Bye Bye Bye. Seriously, you gotta check it out on their YouTube. 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

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Well, even some celebs are excited about Grand Theft Auto 6 when it drops in November. I know many of us are probably going to try and take a personal day to play it once it drops in a couple of months. Millie Bobby Brown, the actress, said that Grand Theft Auto is her favorite video game of all time. She said, quote, "I'm so excited for the new one." Yeah. I don't understand, though, people who are pre-ordering it, because you can pre-order the $80 regular version or the $100 deluxe one, but, like, it's digital only. There's going to be no discs, so you can just wait till the day before. Either way, like I said, a lot of guys going to call off work in November to run through the game. Here's Incubus, Wish You Were Here, Rocket 99.5 UZN.

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An unlikely inspiration for Paul McCartney's new solo album. We talked about writing songs about past bandmates and relationships with the Beatles and also with Wings. And he even talked about the Oasis brothers kind of inspiring some music there. The Gallaghers, I guess, burying the hatchet as they came back to tour again. Pretty cool to be an inspiration for him. Here's Foo Fighters, your favorite toy, DZN.

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2: Your Allegheny Communications forecast this afternoon: expect mostly sunny skies with very hot and humid conditions, reaching a high of 96. Tonight will be clear and humid with a low of 71. Tomorrow will bring mostly sunny weather again with very hot and humid conditions persisting and a high of 98. I'm Tri-State Area's meteorologist Joe Lundberg.
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KG Elephant on 99.5 DZ on the Tri-States Rock Station. Matt Kelly rocking and rolling here with you on this hump day Wednesday. Coming up, we'll rest at least for a bit on your lunch break. 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
2: 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I would not get off. Get

just a babe. STP with Creep getting us going here on this Wednesday edition of the Loud Lunch Hour. Your rock request here on Lunch Break. Anything goes. 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We'll get heavy again with Disturbed and Jane's Addiction coming up. But you know what? Let's get groovy right now. Dave Matthews Band. 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

0: Jane's Addiction, Been Caught Stealing here on 99.5 DZM, the Tri-State's Rock Station. And celebrating on your lunch break today, you're on the Loud Lunch Hour, International Chicken Wing Day. That's right. Grab some wings. And we're talking traditional bone-in. That's a chicken wing, right? I like a good boneless wing, but it's a glorified chicken nugget, although there was a court case a while back that actually proved otherwise. I guess somebody was trying to sue some, like Buffalo Wild Wings, for saying that, you know, boneless chicken wings aren't chicken wings at all. And anyways, what's your go-to flavor? I got to go with like traditional buffalo, like hot wing, you know, or spicier, but I don't want any of that like mild stuff. I want some heat. Bring a little bit of a kick, a punch to the party. That or like a garlic parm always goes a long way, but you got to have some blue cheese there. Ranch is okay, but blue cheese is where it's at there with the buffalo wing. Got to go with the classic combo. So cheers to you if you're winging here on your lunch break, or maybe I just helped you decide your lunch item there for you. Filter coming up, Green Day, Trapped on the way. More rock requests on the Loud Lunch Hour next, 99.5 DZN.
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2: Your Allegheny Communications forecast. This afternoon will be sunny, very hot and humid with a high of 96. Tonight will be clear and humid with a low of 71. Tomorrow will be mostly sunny, very hot and humid with a high of 98. I'm Tri-State Area's meteorologist Joe Lundberg.
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Green Day on 99.5 DZN, the Tri-State's Rock Station. Well, the year is half over officially here on July 1st, the halfway point of 2026. So how do you feel so far? Or are you looking forward to a brighter second half of 2026?

second half of the year. I'm somewhere in the middle right now. It's been all right. This summer heat wave, though, isn't my favorite right now. Here's Traps on the Loud Lunch Hour, DZN.

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Metallica on 99.5 DZM, the Tri-States Rock Station, always doing good out on the road. They're over in Europe right now, and they recently donated $26,000 in Cardiff, England, to the Cardiff Food Bank organization that was having trouble stocking their shelves for those in need, and their charity said, hey, give us a call. This isn't a scam. We want to hook you up. Pretty cool stuff, rocking for a cause. Nirvana now, the man who sold the world, 99.5 DZM.

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0: Greta Van Fleet here on 99.5 DZM, the Tri-State's Rock Station. Budweiser is getting in on the America 250 celebration ahead of America's birthday coming up on July 4th. Celebrating 250 years, Budweiser is giving away free beer to celebrate. Anyone 21 and over can claim a $6 digital gift card to put towards a draft beer there. I guess of your choice, but they're encouraging you to, you know, get Budweiser. I don't know if you have to get a Budweiser. Just saying, if you want to game the system, or maybe you love Budweiser. There you go. Bud Light or Bud Heavy, I guess. But they're calling it America's Tab. It's up on their website. You can check out more info. Pretty cool. So cheers. And please party responsibly this holiday weekend coming up. Foo Fighters, Oasis, Shinedown on the way. We keep rocking next here on 99.5 DZN.
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1: Hey, chat. Jimmy C here. You know why you can't go to Rock?
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2: Your Allegheny Communications forecast. This afternoon will be sunny, very hot and humid with a high of 96. Tonight will be clear and humid with a low of 71. Tomorrow will be mostly sunny, very hot and humid with a high of 98. I'm Tri-State Area's meteorologist Joe Lundberg.
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Beastie Boys, Sabotage, here on 99.5 DZ on the Tri-States Rock Station. That's going to wrap it up for me, Matt Kelly. Ethan D, the Afternoon Breakdown next. And I got to say, go USA. Got soccer action for the men's team later this evening, a couple hours at 6 tonight, taking on Bosnia and Herzegovina. So, USA, USA. Can't wait to watch this evening.

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Ethan D with you on this, sweltering Wednesday afternoon. Oh, man, it is so hot outside. It's supposed to be even hotter tomorrow. So drink lots of water, stay cool. If you don't have to go outside, I wouldn't recommend it. Right now it's Blink-182. I'm with you till 7. It's DZN.

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1: The Tri-State's Rock Station. 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
2: 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Here's your weather update. It's hot outside. Later tonight, clear skies with a low around 71. Thursday, sunny and hot with a high near 98. Thursday night, clear skies with a low around 73. And then Friday, sunny and hot with a high near 98. Right now, it's 97 in Cumberland, 91 in Frostburg, and 97 in Bowling Green. Stay hydrated out there. No excuses.
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So does anybody else go down those, like, how it's made rabbit holes, like, when they can't sleep? I was having an issue getting to sleep last night, and I ended up going down a glass-blowing video hole. And speaking of holes, I learned last night that there are three different types of furnaces that glass blowers use to make their glass. And one of those furnaces is called a glory hole. Yeah, that's a real thing. So now you know that. Now, do what that with that information what you will. It's Kaleo, it's DZN. Oh, Father, tell.

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99.5 DZN, the Tri-State's Rock Station. Ethan D with you for the afternoon breakdown. The commercials right now, we have moved them into the 4 o'clock hour for you. Get power through the back half of this very hot Wednesday workday. Right now it's Nirvana.

99.5 DZN, the Tri-State's Rock Station. According to a new survey, here are the first names that are most judged initially. Karen, Chad, Donald, John, and Damien. I don't understand Damien. What did Damien do? Right now it's the Foo Fighters.

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99.5 DZN. That song, Bring Me to Life by Evanescence, has officially been certified 11 times platinum by the RIAA. It was originally released in 2003 as the lead single from Fallen. The song became the band's defining album, won them a Grammy Award, topped rock charts around the world, and introduced millions of us to the haunting melodies of Amy Lee's unmistakable voice. I mean, if you listen to any type of rock music in the early to mid 2000s, you were a fan of Evanescence. Speaking of haunting melodies, it's Dayseeker. 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

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Nickelodeon has declared July 14th SpongeBob Day with specials and marathons on Nickelodeon and various social media channels. SpongeBob SquarePants debuted on July 17th, 1999. Oh, SpongeBob. Oh, SquarePants. Been there for kids and teenage stoners and bored adults alike. It's Creed. It's DZN.

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29.5 DZN, the Tri-State's Rock Station. Ethan D joining you for your Wednesday afternoon. In case you're just joining, I've been here for a couple hours now. Right now, I got some Kings of Leon for you. I'm with you till 7. We got the Roadie Request Hour coming up here soon. That kicks off at 5. Start thinking about what you want to hear on your way home from work. It's DZN.

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1: The Tri-State's Rock Station, Ethan D hanging out with you on this very hot Wednesday. It's supposed to be even hotter tomorrow. The Allegheny County Health Department has asked that we put out some PSAs with all this extreme heat we're getting. 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Do not let me catch you leaving your dog in a hot car this summer, because I'm not going to be nice to you at all. I promise you that. 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
5: 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Oh, gosh, this heat's cooking my brain. It's clear tonight with a low around 71. Thursday, sunny and hot with a high near 98. Thursday night, clear skies with a low around 73. And Friday, sunny and hot with a high near 98. The heat index on Friday could be 105. It's 97 in Cumberland right now, 92 in Frostburg, and 89 in Accident. 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

29.5 DZN, the Tri-State's Rock Station. So according to a new survey, would you spend your vacation at the world's most dangerous hotel? 53% said no. All you'd have to do is get stranded 35 miles out in the Atlantic Ocean on a tall platform. No thanks. That sounds terrifying. I'll pass. It's Lumineers on DZN.

0: Hey, Chet. Anyone going to Rock the Mountains?
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It includes an AI recreation of Gene Wilder's voice, and it premieres September 23rd. How do you think Gene Wilder would feel about that? I don't know. He's kind of an eccentric guy, so he might not care. Or maybe he would. I don't know. This little game show they got going on, I think it'd be kind of cool to watch. Right now, it's Shinedown. It's DZN.

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2: Your Allegheny Communications forecast. Tonight, expect clear to partly cloudy skies with humidity. The low will be 71. Tomorrow will be mostly sunny, very hot and humid with a high of 98. I'm Tri-State Area's meteorologist, Jason Caterina.
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Go check them out. Right now, I got some 21 Pilots going out to Burlington, West Virginia. This one's for Daniel. It's DZN.

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0: $0.94. 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

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Mother Nature's given us a little taste of hell this week. Oh, man, is it hot out there. Jason texted in from Westernport, says that the heat is driving him insane. Asked for a little Cypress Hill.

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0: $0.94. 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
4: Your Allegheny Communications forecast. Tonight, expect clear to partly cloudy skies with humidity. The low will be 71. Tomorrow will be mostly sunny, very hot and humid with a high of 98. I'm Tri-State Area's meteorologist, Jason Caterina.
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0: Kaleo,
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99.5 Easy. And Javier Bardem says that Linkin Park, Slipknot, Falling in Reverse, and Bad Omens helped him get into character for his role as Max Candy in Apple TV's Cape Fear. Bardem told Kerrang that he listened to five songs in particular before filming. The number one was Linkin Park's Given Up. He said the songs stayed in his head all day and helped put him

99.5 DZM, the Tri-State's Rock Station. That does it for me, Ethan D. I'm out of here. Hope you guys enjoy your Wednesday evening. Try to stay cool out there. It is still absurdly hot outside. Stay hydrated. Stay in the shade. Stay inside, honestly. Right now, it's Fallout Boy. I'll catch you tomorrow at 2. It's DZM.

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3: Your Allegheny Communications forecast. Tonight, expect clear to partly cloudy skies with humidity. The low will be 71. Tomorrow will be mostly sunny, very hot and humid with a high of 98. I'm Tri-State Area's meteorologist, Jason Caterina.
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Coming up in about 20 minutes, we got the USA versus Bosnia game. Starts at 8 p.m. Well, technically like 8:05. They always start late. Going to be watching that. It's DZN.

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